0: is by chance. The 635, go ahead.
1: Yeah, I just wondered if the way here is off the mile over.
0: You just wondering if what over?
1: Yeah, I'm just holding you at Alpha over.
0: They seem just waiting on Galesburg. They said bring you guys up to Alpha, and they haven't said anything since.
1: Alright, hold the Alpha until you hear me otherwise. Okay, hopefully it'll come on right.
0: Yeah, hopefully so. Even the last channel already sent a minute even through that control point in front of you guys, so this looks like they're still holding too.
1: Yeah, we stand by here until we hear otherwise.
0: Dispatch answer.

0: Cozart 1500, over.
1: Yeah, where are you at in your adventures here? All right, what's that car on the road?

Katie is going to be pulling down. I'll probably have them actually pull through 16, run back up 4, and then they'll double 17 to 5 and depart.

Derek Katie. Hey, I'm going to actually have you come down on 16. We'll yard your train at 16. You can run back up 4 over.

Kenny 56, meet us up 9295, this is it, over. So I got the 252 working in there right now. Talk to me after they're blasting off there.

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We'll start dumping, and then I'll ask him where y'all are going to put away at, and then get a van order and such.

0: Happy Friday.
1: Yeah. Thanks. It's going to be another 12-hour night?
0: Well, the good news is you only have 7 hours left.
1: I guess that's the way of looking at it.
2: Over. The plan is to dump all the way to Tama, and then he'll let me know what we're going to do with the train. Milepost 024 is going to be your first dump, so just be ready for that. CPA 024.

see. Looks like your train sheet still has the old GTV probably attached to it. Be in contact with dispatcher and have them update that. Say the ATM retry should go right through. 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

CCS 8707, headed south, not a key train, not dimensional, over. Gonna bring it down, signal indication at Pitt Street.

yard, K71, over. When you get to the bridge, come in for 4 track, right down on the north end there. There's a KD, he's on 17 to 5, he's going to air test a couple cars, get out of the way, and then you can run back down 5.

0: guys have a Blinky by chance over?
1: Did lose another one?
0: No, I haven't asked them if they have it yet. I just figured I'd ask you first.
1: GM to put that in the brown bag.
0: Yeah, they really should.

0: Chinese Arabist up there with that bag on?
1: I would. Go next to 5 o'clock and check to make sure it's still there.

0: Alright, 71. Yeah, K71. Yeah, that's right. Everyone's 71 tonight. K71, when you get to the house, there should be a single motor in there, wide body. I'll have you come out with that, and we'll get tied on to 11.
1: Don't worry about that. We got to get moving here. They're already at Durant.

0: 871, over. You know, the flags will go up on 11 here momentarily. They still got to work it, so.
1: Was that on the south end or
0: north end? Once they drop the flag, get tied on, shove it on top of the cell, tie it all down there.

Atlantic State Dispatcher answering Davenport Radio, over. Hi, Atlantic State 707 has permission to be in SF Industrial Track from 17th Street, Rock Island to 44th Street, Rock Island, working alone, and permission, Rock Island Yard, working alone at this time, over. That is all correct, over.

0: 5-10. 4-5.
1: I thought you said you're going to double over to 5.
0: No. 371 yard or?
1: Yeah, I don't
0: know. Well, I can test 11 shoving south and do the power shuffle down the right bridge.
1: Yeah, that works for me. You'll call the car department. KD, I have your paperwork right here. Over.
0: Thank you.

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0: That's good. Cargo for 11 hours.

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0: package.
1: Summer dispatcher, Venus up 5846 coming up. Hey guys, I still don't know what the plan is for you just yet, but looks like that one in front of you was able to get in the yard.

0: 家乡的公园。
1: Hey, how you doing?You're really confusing me, man. What are we doing in 9-track?
2: The Fury's out of here.
1: Okay. That way, but that's not what we talked about. So grab the Furias, go to 11, kick those two Furias out, then grab them all, shove them into 7, shove your Rock Islands into 6,Go Tyler to 1 and go to Moline.
3: Okay. Hi, Odyssey Dispatcher answering Moscow Radio, over. Alright, as of now, we're going to do a Moline meet. So I would say 57 Cena Solution Rock Island Yard, working with the owner state 707. Permission to be the second industrial track, phone 44th Street Rock Island to 7th Street East Moline. Craig said hold off, hold at 44th for now, over.

0: 16, I just flashed me 7399. If not, I can do that in cell phone.
1: Engineer, fly with the signal change at West Alpha.
0: I'm coming in to entertain about the same change stop at West Alpha. Looks like Gilles was trying to kick one out last minute, so I'll send you guys inside in there, and then I'll bring them out.

0: Per Anderson, you will take the sighting, and the BICB will stay on the main. Over.
1: They must kick him out. That's why that car wasn't mic'd up all morning.
0: Nope, good to go. All the way to Moline sighting. I'm going to give you permission still this yard. I know you're not actually going there, but in case that other train one said, I just want to make sure we're covered on all ends. Over.
2: I'm sorry, CBBI, Tyler. Hold there at the east end of Rock Island. I'll let you know when these guys start heading to Moline.

0: 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That's someone else.
1: You'll need the signal left.
2: Check them out.

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1: Not a sword, but that is.

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0: That's all correct.
2: So you got to call up to the east end and sit for a while? 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We'll figure something out. 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

0: Bridge. 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
0: 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Check one, line number two, Garrett.

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Toll line check 1, line number 2 is okay, 2110-2110. Okay. All correct.

SF-92-95-1995 that's out for them to get the backup. It was within the limits of the track warrants. It's 19-5-0-1-9. At 2111-2110.

line at 3 Church and then walk up to 2 Church. Be close to that 3 track, please. Yeah, grab that, pull me over, and then line me down the lead, and then go up here and get this thing on. Yeah, that way they'll be lined up east, and then we'll put these on the sub, and then we can get down the west end.

0: 5, over.
1: Yeah, looking for permission on industrial track, South Garland and AM, Montpelier.
0: First, let me get your TTBOs changed to read your motor there, over.
1: Copy.
0: Yes, 2966 is in for the K75. And that KCS 2966-2966 does have permission to occupy the industry track South Yard Limit, Nahan, CTC, Montpelier, 2119-2119-JRS. Over.
1: JRS, green, over.
0: Off-correct, over.
1: Off-correct, thank you.

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All right, 5846 East, I have 374-38 display for you, Lease. Over.

Alright, understanding Phoenix up 5846 east, reporting clear on track warrant 374-38 between CTC CT 1896 and CTC CT 1705. Limits reported clear 21-21-21-21. All correct, over. Alright, all correct. You guys have good evening. Tell me dispatch on. Appreciate it. You guys be safe out there.

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2: Just a heads up, this Iowa State 511 will be the leader for the second eastbound out of Silvis, and that will be parked at Kelowna. Over.
1: 511 will be the second eastbound, and will be parked at Kelowna. Over.
2: That is all correct. Thank you.
1: Thank you. This match out.

0: Dark KDO. Hey, Cody. Line 24, that R74. Well, I guess it would be line 19 on 5-track. Let's kick that off to 9. Then that'll be your off on. Again, over.
1: Line 24, that R74, that 9-track. The rest of it back.
0: That's correct.
2: Jackson, good for now, back to

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1: Go ahead, over.
0: I'm looking at trip optimizer for this crew here. Can you just confirm the totals for me? So I can edit it for them, over.
1: 110 loads by 9 empties.
0: Okay.
2: 15,443 tons. That's 15,443. It should be only a couple more minutes.
1: Yeah, I don't.

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0: kleinen Abbruch verbunden.
1: He said R-74 off of the balance of West F-5. Sorry, not 5, 2, West F-2.
0: Yeah, I'll just take a quick look at the radio by unit.
1: Still need like two cars on the south end to clear. So we'll just get that car out and balance the different tracks.

0: but I'm just trying to ask to figure out where to send them out to. If you make it to Bishop, the outbound can come. If you can't make it to Bishop, low pool, the low pool is actually already getting in there, so they'll just meet you wherever. They'll probably call me here in just a few. We'll just keep you moving towards Bishop, though.
1: So I was just taking a closer look to see what's going on with the waste site, and if there's anything for the maintainer, we'll send one out to them. Yeah, I'll just have to take a closer look over. Does this call any delays for you over? Okay, and yeah, if you have any further issues.
2: One more pleasant, Mallory 3740.
1: Yeah.

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0: 1182 displayed, over.
1: Power 517, east point, turn drive point 1182. Between your limit south man and your limit on time, over.
0: Highland Estate 517, East reporting clear on track court number 1182 between your limit South Amman and your limit Rock Island at 2133 hours. All main track switches within these limits are line locked and checked in the normal position. Is that correct? Over.
1: All correct, over.
0: All right. You have a good rest of your night. Dispatch out.
2: 707,
0: go ahead, over.
2: We got the back corner, everything, over.
0: I understand 707, shown clear Rock Island Yard, shown clear to BNSF Industrial Track at this time, over.
2: All right, thank you, have a good night.

0: cars, S5978. How many cars should you guys be showing on your train there? Over.
1: I'll give them a holler. Yeah, KD71 shoving the south right now.
2: Alright, KD71 at West Ave. KD71 shoving the south. How about I could probably use some crew packs and some ice if they want cold water, over.
1: Crew packs and ice, alright.
2: Alright, copy that.

wiring. How long has it been on that self-test screen, Anna? Self-test, Anna.

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0: If you decide 12 hours. Seven, seven, seven, two, over.
1: This one, Craig.
0: And how long are you going to be between 32 and 42?
1: Trying to get a hold of him, but yeah, I guess if you want to duck in there, that's fine. Channel to you, Craig.
2: Yeah, go ahead.
1: Yeah, dude, when you said don't worry about it, did you need me to finish M crewing for a train list, or?
2: Absolutely, I have no idea what you did, bud.
1: Okay.
0: Dispatcher 12.

0: reverse for the left lane, double check. Maybe ahead 10 crossing 153.
1: Copy that, yeah. If this does happen again, or if you get some more issue, go ahead and let us know. We'll probably have you check out and get a defect on it at that time, remember?

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1: Hey guys, looks like crew's gonna come out to Cammet for you. Yep, you bet. Come with dispatch.

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CNSF, KC Mainline Dispatch against Ring Galva Radio. Taga it is. All right, I'll let everybody know. Yeah, KC Mainline Dispatch.

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1: Go ahead, over.
0: Yeah, track 1's all updated for the list.
1: Alright, I'll bring it down.

0: Hi, here comes the authority, 2 track of 5th Street for the Google.
1: Right,

0: impact tech, so 334 protection, and when they will back it up and then just stop.
1: Dispatch AP 2615, over. I'm assuming it's you. Last train through 64.0, I had a report of a trespasser fell off your train, and I don't know, got injured or something, but now I'm getting a report that there should be more trespassers on your train, and they want you to stop and inspect for trespassers. Over. So I don't know where you're at exactly now. I can't really get you right at Loudoun. If you want to set up to maybe drop the conductor off, pull by, and see if you see anything. Over.

line, Ryan, you sleep all the way, number 10, all, switch, double check.

0: Well, I don't necessarily suggest confronting them. I don't know if you could, he could get in a position to just verify and locate a vehicle, a car to, you know, to let authorities know and maybe try to put it at a crossing or something. I guess I've got an eastbounder behind you that I could have pull by, maybe, I don't know, but I gotta get them stopped first. 7015, if you're not stopped already, if you could stop short of AO50, please. I don't really need you to anyone to talk to these people, but if there's any way to get eyes on it and confirm there are people and where approximately in the train they are. Stop somewhere you can. I'll pull the train. I'll get the train behind you stopped and run them by you. Over.
1: I'm at 153.
2: Go ahead.
0: Dispatcher 7015, over. Before that light at 50 popped up.
1: One card, 153.
0: We're completely east of 64 for that 25 minutes at least, right? Okay, I'm just trying to confirm. They asked me what train was the last one through there, and I got several, so I'm pretty sure that was them. All right, well, yeah, let me know when you're stopped short of AO50, over. Okay, you are all stopped. All right, I'll start the timer at the light there. I'm going to talk to the boss here. I don't know how they feel about Z-trains at this point with such short on time. Everybody's such short on time, but I'll let you know if anything. I'm hoping they'll let me just run you by and you could just kind of put eyes on the train and maybe report back if you see anybody on the north side of the train, maybe.
2: Yes.
0: We're going to keep you on two and hold you there loud. All right, I'll get back to you here shortly. Watch out.
2: Like a complete crew, it's just like separate ones over.

0: Highway Interstate, Arsenal Bridge, Denver, over.
1: Roger, Echo, Kabo. Did you find any defects in the plan, or is it all good, over? I just want to make sure if I put plans on there, if you're going to have to work on it.

0: 2615. Do you remember what you guys did at 64? Because you could probably just keep doing that. Slowly, one by one, get rid of them. Nah, that was just a joke. I'll have this BOCH come by here and just maybe get eyes on them and locate if there are trespassers. They didn't see anything on the south side, so maybe coming on the north side, they can at least get an idea of where that train they possibly are. I told the coroner to probably get going on a recruit for you. I'm not going to stop them other than just maybe slow roll by to get an eye on where they are, but I'll keep that train going by you.
1: You got a copy. Just curious, is there anything on the map you got there? Anything what? On the advanced tractor.
0: On where these people are, if there are people, and then we'll go from there. So.
1: Craig, you got a copy. Head over. You go three.
0: Then we'll send you one track at Stanwood. The ITAG, the 2615, head ends at approximately 43.8, 3 mile long train. If you want to just slow roll by them, see if you can get eyes on the north side, see if there's any trespassers in any other cars, let me know. I wouldn't stop. We'll just keep you going and then go from there.
1: Yeah,

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1: Highlander State, 514 Air Glen, looking for permission to head to Orleans. This is going to take the main South United System, going to take the siding there, we're blocking with them.
0: Highlander State 514 West, let's give you permission to run the BNSF industrial track, 7th Street East Moline to 44th Street Rock Island. We'll be meeting Highlander State 517 East at Moline, you'll hold the main. Over.
1: To run the BNSF industrial track, 7th Street East Moline, 44th Street Rock Island. Then we'll be in the Island State 517 West there, and we'll take the siding with it.
0: Well, yeah, be meeting the Island State 517 East, over.
1: Or 517 East, yes, that's right.
0: That's correct, over.
1: All right, roger that, then, thank you. There you go.
0: Hey, got some numbers for me, over?
1: Yes, got the Islander State 514 by itself, 8 loads, 64 empties, 29, 37 tons, 37, 50 feet, over.
0: Alright, thank you, Aiden, over.
1: Yes, no problem, and not a concern.
0: Alright, thank you.

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1: Yeah, they're on the pole.

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1: Yeah, project.

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1: Red, stretch back, 153.

Uber. Roger, sir.

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Either you said 30, 31 in the month.

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0: Water State Dispatcher, over.
1: Silver Switcher here, Glenn, now on the Younger 6-5, 17 East. I'd like to verify the current permissions that it has, over.
0: I want to say 517 East, permission Rock Island, permission BNSF Industrial Track 44th Street, Rock Island, 7th Street East, Moline, permission Silvis, this is from 2024, over.
1: Roger that, I want to say 517 East does have permission through Rock Island Yard, BNSF Industrial Track 44th Street, Rock Island, 7th Street East, Moline, and it's permission in Silvis Yard. And that's as of 2024, over.
0: That is correct, over.
1: All right, you're roger that, Glenn. Thank you.
2: 14 dispatch, over.
0: Go ahead, Tyler.
2: Hold. Yeah, I'd like to readdress GTB number 50985, the PICB 23, over.
0: CTB 50985, address 2, CBBI 24, change of designation to read BICB 23, make it okay 2248-2248-GAK.
2: GTB 50985, CBBI 24, change to read the BICB 23, okay at 2248-2248-GAK, over.
0: That is correct, over.
2: Correct, and I'd like to get the rest of our permissions on 514 into Rock Island, over.
0: I'm going to say 514, that's of the industrial track, 7th to 44th, and permission to occupy Rock Island, over.
2: I'm going to say 514, permission, BNSF industrial track, 7th Street, Moline to 44th Street, Rock Island, and permission Rock Island Yard, over.
0: Correct, over.
2: All correct, and we do still need TO set up on this, over.
0: Okay, all right. Okay, that's your out.

0: Warner State Dispatcher to Islander State, 514 West.
1: 514 West, go ahead, over.
0: Tyler, I'm showing it in TO. I updated the totals. Anyway, I'm showing it in there, so if it doesn't work, I guess I don't know what to tell you.
1: All right, yeah, we'll keep an eye on it to see if it pops in, over.
0: All right, okay, dispatcher. Yes, sir, over.
2: Yeah, just wanted to make sure you're aware. We're going to be doing a little bit of work here at the site, just so you're aware.
0: Oh, yeah, yeah. You're going to leave part of the train there, I understand.
2: Yeah, roger that.
0: All right, you're going to leave Moline Neeson reverse then?
2: Yeah, most likely, yep.
0: All right, well, all right, let me know for sure.
2: Roger that, will do, thank you.
0: All right, dispatcher up.

0: 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Five over.
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2: Set out,
1: bolts are set out, we'll go to 8 and 24, and we'll go to 8 stack, put the GPU inside, and we'll go to the rest of the same cars onto 8 stack.
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1: Be dispatched 12 over.
0: Send utility over to
1: 7015 over.

0: detect message or whatever before you even got to the detector? Okay, copy. I will get that reported. Let's see. I'm going to try... I guess you're crossing over at Calamus. The Z-Train will go by you somehow. They'll get by you at Brophy or Comanche, one of the two. And then I guess let me know if you have any issues with the next detector. I'll get that detector reported, the one you just went over.
1: Yeah, we'll check on field here in a couple minutes, Gordon. I'll get back to you. Over.
2: All right, sounds good. TV is for...

already had an hour right now. Okay. Yeah, I'm going to be honest with you. I've got another trespasser report and tried to report it, and RMCC, I get a busy signal. So I'm trying to get a hold of them to at least be able to move you up to a crossing. But yeah, we've got a recrew called. So is there a crossing between you and Loudoun to get to if that's as far as we can get?

0: NSF KC Mainline Dispatcher to the NSF 7787. The NSF 7787 does have permission on the 3A and electric lock, which they're clearing. That's correct. Over. Standing by.
1: PTC answering.

It says 9295. Go ahead. Go ahead.

Okay. Yeah, we've had a couple of reports at site. We're still waiting on someone to get there, but I appreciate the report. You guys were able to get past it. Okay. Yeah, it should clear up what you're within range of the next signal, but unfortunately, until we get it fixed, it's just going to hold you restricted there. Yep, no problem. I appreciate the report. Loudon, or I guess I can run you following that ZLC if you have a spot in mind that you can get to on your hours. That's easier access, less blocking. I should be coming by you now. It'll be over on one track. I'll stack you to one, and then just let me know where you land.

0: PNSF, KC Mainline. Who else is calling? Over. I'll let yard control know. Thank you. Over.
1: PNSF, BS, it's Emma. Over. Three 374-39, display 9 ready, over.

0: Understand. UP 7855 East is reporting clear on track warrant 374-3939 between CTCCP 1896 and CTCCP 1705 at 2312-2312. Is that all correct? Over. All correct. You'll have a safe trip.
1: All right.
0: Okay, thank you. See you at the 10-mile.

0: Captain Tom, the meet above H572, SCP, way up towards the path, with my son, okay, from Main 1 to Main 1, equal to set your train, over.
1: One, two leads volume for the east lead, and six is volume for six. All systems double check.
2: All double check, 153, I'm on the ground, highway, 25,
1: 325, join 153, you're there.

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1: Okay, I'm 4-8-0-3-5-8-0.

0: North Utah crossover is on lock silence, normal, main to main, 80 acres. I'll be at 4 MPH or less of US train. Over.
1: I'm 17, I'm in the clear. They're 4,000.
0: Back, thanks. Back, good for 4,000 feet. 5,000.
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1: Thank you. 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All right, 3A and electric lock is airing there, line to lock in its normal position. Do appreciate it. Thank you. Thank you. You guys have a good one.

0: 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Alright, here comes the light.
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1: Track warrant number 1186, 1186, issued to Iowa Interstate 514 West, is a 2321, 2321, dispatch GAK, over.
2: Track warrant 1186, Interstate 514 West, located 2321, 2321, dispatch GAK, over.
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2: 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We'll be ready for you. Signal indication there at Watauga. You guys are going to follow the Z train in. Thank you. NSF KC Mainline, Patrick.

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0: Mark Chris talking.
1: All right, Brian. I'm on. Start him ahead and get the count.
0: Track we're landing on in Silva.
1: No idea.
0: Go ahead. You by chance know what track we're landing on once we get back to Silva?
2: I do not know. Got a copy there,
3: Call up on the lever.
2: Track's at Easton coming in on runner.
3: Maybe runner.
2: Yeah, Burger, landing on a runner.
0: Landing on a runner. Aiden, is that a decent car drive? You want to ride it back to Silas rather than walk up?
1: Let me see if I can find a flight return.
0: Let's cut it off. Spencer, you got a copy?

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Yep, Paul, where should I show you? Flight track for number 5021-5021, June 24th, 2026, to the KCS 4103.

4103 South SOUTH, mile post 210, MP210. 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Track number 5021 has one line checkline number 2.

0: Still doing alright back there, Agent?
1: Oh, yeah. I feel like a hobo.
2: Okay, at 2338, 2338, GHG.

0: 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Over.
1: Outer State 707, dispatcher.
0: Outer State 707, go ahead, over.
1: Yes, sir, Outer State 707 on the 2300, run down at 624, number 50994 to verify, okay, over.
0: GTB 50994, good. No changes, no exceptions. Outer State 707, let's give you permission to occupy Rock Island yard limits, and we'll make that working with Iowa Interstate 514 westbound.
1: All right, Iowa Interstate 707 does have permission to Rock Island yard, working with the Iowa Interstate 514 westbound. Over.
0: That's correct. Over.
1: All correct. All right, Glenn, are they out of Molina ready? Over.
0: Got a warrant. I gave them a warrant a bit ago, so yeah, they're out of Molino.
1: Okay, sounds good. We'll be meeting 211 when we're ready. Over.
0: Yep, we'll make it happen.
1: Thank you, sir.
0: Dispatcher up.
1: Take it to Rock Island, then.

Iowa State Dispatcher answering the Davenport radio. Over. Iowa State 514 West, clear the industrial track, 44th Street, Rock Island, clear of Rock Island. Over. Thank you. I'll post 211 when you can, maybe something before even. Over. Thank you. Dispatcher out.

659, over. You did what with the train? Man, I'm sorry, I didn't know. I thought you walked the train, like, because I had you stopped. Honestly, you're going to have to wait on the westbound Z that's at Malta. I'm trying to fit, I don't know how, what the phrase is. I got short timers coming both directions and workers, and so I think I'm going to have you follow the Z train at Landon and then get you to Central, or Route 84.

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1: Four Bridges, Don.

GP 7015. 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Dispatch AP7062 with us. Dispatcher 7062. You need Central Steel for crew change as well, what you have, I need.

0: Yeah, the two outbound crews for the BOCH and your train, they're going to work together and take care of them. So you'll just crew change and head into Clinton.
1: 5-0-9-9-1. Morning, guys. 50991 CRBI 23. Good GTB, no exceptions.
2: Roger, understood. Good GTB with no exceptions. Obviously, we'd like to head east. I have 9 NINE cars to pick up behind.
1: Alright, copy that. And you said the 511 some more there, right? So.
2: Yep, that's correct. I have a 511.
1: Alright, well, here's what we're going to do. Make track order number 1188, June 24-24-2026, issue to IAIS, Iwater State, 511-511 East, EAST, Blue Island Subdivision, Xbox 2, TWO, proceed from yard limit, YL Silvis, to Bureau West, WEST, on main track. 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
2: Alright, repeating track 1188, 1188, dated June 24-24-2026. 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
1: 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Dispatch GAKO.
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1: Is correct.
2: All correct.
1: Well, I'm showing you with the 500 behind you, 110 by 9, probably close to 7,500 feet.
2: Yep, all good.
1: All right, Jason, thanks. BICR is on the move. He got held up at Joliet for quite a while, over 2 hours, so he's got the board train plus a local, so I guess we'll see how the night pans out. Over.
2: Yeah, I talked to
1: Don before we came out. Oh, okay. All right. Let's see. Oh, talk to the CNI. There's one in the picture. You might get held up.
2: I heard that. I could
1: okay. All right. Dispatcher out.

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1: Good morning. Iowa State crew here at Kelowna. Ready to head east, please.
0: All right, I'm ready for you, over.
1: Roger. I bet you're ready for
0: Thank you, PNSF, United Flasher.

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1: Mercedes 511 East departing Silvis on track 1188. Yards on the Silvis, Bureau West, clearing the main, versus restriction 159.925 MPH, ILO.

Going, Rock Island Jump.

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0: I order state dispatcher, over.
1: Order state 517 dispatcher.
0: I order state 517, go ahead, over.
1: This is order state 517, clear of Rock Island Yard, clear the industrial track at 7th Street, and the Moline East ENT switch was left in the reverse position, over.
0: Alright guys, I order state 517 East, clear of Rock Island, clear of the BNSF industrial track. Moline East, in reverse position, over.
1: That is all correct, over.
0: Thank you, Adam. Dispatcher on.

0: Five, 3 more.
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0: That's 5703, over. If you guys could scoot up the 4th Street there, it should be available.
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1: Riding back to Lake 162. I can tell you earlier.
0: 74 to 40.
1: Wow, 240, come back.
0: Yep, I'll get a cab ordered up.

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1: Flying 4 is okay at midnight, 7-0-0-0-7-8.

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2: Thanks, guys. Dispatch, you're up.
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1: Warner State 707, over.
0: Warner State 707, go ahead.
1: We're looking for a track warrant to head west. I need at least mile post 196. I got to staff cars to the Walcott siding for tonight.
0: All right, yeah, I think I can do something. Stand by here. Warner State Dispatcher, Warner State 514 west, over. Can I get a roll up there, Tyler? Hold.

0: Interstate 514 West in Leeson, part of track 1186 and 1186. Releasing track between the Arlem at Rock Island and mile 410P200-T00, midnight 16-0016. All main track switches handle with these limits. Line lock checked in normal position. 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Thank you, Kyle. 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
0: Track board number 1189, 1189, June 25, 2026, issued to IAIS, Iowa Interstate 707, 707 on Iowa City Subdivision, Xbox 4, FOUR, work between the yard limit, YL, Rock Island, and milepost MP200-200 on main track. 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
1: Board number 1189, 1189, date June 25, 2025. Issue to the Iowa State 707, 707 on the Iowa City Subdivision. Box 4, FOUR, working between Jarlin, Rock Island, and Mapo 200-200 on the main track.
0: Track board number 1189, 1189, issued to Iowa State 707, is okay at midnight 17-0017, dispatch GAK. That is correct.
1: That all good, thanks, 707 out.
2: Go ahead, over. Alright, you come right, 20 sec, head to man, over. That's a 7888. Do you say you're going to wait on the CL2?
1: Yeah,
2: that's well, G3 said waiting on both, Corridor said waiting on just one, and I'm in the middle of it right now trying to figure out what we're doing. Yeah, hopefully. I think that CL is working on some power issue, either getting a ticket number or a new leader. I think they got to get a new leader. I'm guessing that means you go in first, but like I said, we're talking about it literally at the same time as I'm talking to you. Dispatch 12, 5869, you were calling, weren't you?
3: Time for the runner, you stand, double check. 7 to clear, dip 40, 153.
2: No switch to these, try 1/72-24, UP 5869, Cougar East, clear the limits. 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That's correct, over. No problem, and confirming, you are, we are tying it down at, Matsnick, over.

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1: Fort Madison dispatcher, over.
2: He's out, 5 west. He's back to the west, but he has back into the picture. First, that's first, and almost 0-0.

Flight track 12500, 2500, 2026, to DB 2005, 005, left. And this is airline number 1. Track 12562, 2562, airline number 2, proceed from left, 72. Sighting with Monroe Center, 2862, 2862, 2862, 2862, 2862, 2862, 2862, 2862, 2862, 2862, 2862, 2862, 2862, 2862, 2862, 2862, 2862, 2862, 2862, 2862, 2862, 2862, 2862, 2862, 2862, 2862, 2862, 2862, 2862, 2862, 2862, 2862, 2862, 2862, 2862, 2862, 2862, 2862, 2862, 2862, 2862, 2862, 2862, 2862, 2862, 2862, 2862, 2862, 2862, 2862, 2862, 2862, 2862, 2862, 2862, 2862, 2862, 2862, 2862, 2862, 2862, 2862, 2862, 2862, 2862, 2862, 2862, 2862, 2862, 2862, 2862, 2862, 2862, 2862, 2862, 2862, 2862, 2862, 2862, 2862, 2862, 2862, 2862, 2862, 2862, 2862, 2862, 2862, 2862, 2862, 2862, 2862, 2862, 2862, 2862, 2862,

0: Tranquilizer 2500 with two lines, one and two. Okay, at 9.5 0025.
1: Path detector. Milepost 5.2.0. 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Total axle 4.8.2 out.
0: Track number 251 25 0 1 2 26 2 26 2 2 2 2 2 2 2 2 2 2 2 2 2 2 2 2 2 2 2 2 2 2 2 2 2 2 2 2 2 2 2 2 2 2 2 2 2 2 2 2 2 2 2 2 2 2 2 2 2 2 2 2 2 2 2 2 2 2 2 2 2 2 2 2 2 2 2 2 2 2 2 2 2 2 2 2 2 2 2 2 2 2 2 2 2 2 2 2 2 2 2 2 2 2 2 2 2 2 2 2 2 2 2 2 2 2 2 2 2 2 2 2 2 2 2 2 2 2 2 2 2 2 2 2 2 2 2 2 2 2 2 2 2 2 2 2 2 2 2 2 2 2 2 2 2 2 2 2 2 2 2 2 2 2 2 2 2 2 2 2 2 2 2 2 2 2 2 2 2 2 2 2 2 2 2 2 2 2 2 2 2 2 2 2

0: put theory on the front, so that way,
1: hey, you're on, riding the show, your way 40 stars, 1 5.
0: Okay, at 977-0027.
1: Fine. Just gonna shove up and wait to the crossovers.
0: Yeah.
1: Good.

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1: Milepost 40.1. 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
1: I'd ask it anywhere around here.
0: Give me the red zone, main track 1 LP. On the go, 153.
2: Two gauge harbor curve.

0: Third Street.
1: Hey, this is Curtis Tricon, 655 Power Zone. Is there on the 5th? There on the 5th.

0: we got a ticket on that site. Unfortunately, it's going to keep you out restricting, but we are looking into it. Hopefully, we'll fix it.
1: How's it going out there? Are you guys almost done with it?
0: That's correct. The wayside out there is having trouble communicating with all the trains that are passing, so it should clear up once you're within range of the next signal. It's just going to hold you up restricting for now. Hey, I appreciate the report.

0: Understand, BNSF 5541 West is reporting clear on track warrant 374-1 ONE between CTCCP 1705 and CTCCP 1896 at midnight 38-0038. Is that all correct? Over. They depart, they'll go to 2 and then you'll keep going on 1. Over.
1: Dispatch.
0: They'll be going to 2 and you'll be staying on 1. I can go ahead and send you a warrant. Over.
2: I want to say 514 West releasing that part of track 11861186. Releasing track between milepost MP200-200 and milepost MP200-11211. Midnight 39-0039. All main track switches handled within these limits. Line lock check normal. Is that correct? Thank you. Out of Cedar Rapids, midnight 25, about 7,000 feet. Well. Set. Answer out.
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2: 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Iowa State, 707 on Iowa City Subdivision. Next box 1, ONE. Track warrant number 1189, 1189, Boyd. Next box 4, FOUR. Work between Yarthama, YL, Rock Island, and milepost MP211-211, the main track. Track order 1193, 1193, two box marked 1 and 4. Over.
3: That's the one in Matsnick, the westbounder you'll be looking at. Ciao. 5869, that's the one.

Alright, you didn't give me item one there, Will. Blackboard 1193, 193 Issued Island, day 707, okay, midnight 42, 0042, Badge GA, okay.

0: parental.
1: The helmet was there.
0: We don't understand what part of
1: it. How do you have a safe trip?

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1: SCP 79, 261 to Central.
0: Better.
1: Look at the signals north of the direction.
0: Alright. Yep, signal indicated short.
1: Sorry, it's old and got him.
0: Yeah, I think I should have it here, 6942 on the length, or...
1: That's correct. It's showing 4,000 gallons on the CP.
0: Oh, okay, got it.

0: good to go.
1: At Fort Madison Dispatch, over. They're ready for you, over.
0: Charlie Zero, Legacy 3, you guys are okay. North, Peoria Connection, call for the pocket.

0: 在比不会掉过降落，当然这个。
1: Line up for

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1: 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Alright, 706-67 in front of me, go right ahead up.

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1: 1004 West, current clear track, four number 706-67. Between restricted limits, milepost 48, restricted limits, milepost 3. Midnight 56-0056, all main line switches are aligned and locked normal. 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Okay, I do appreciate that. You have a good one, thank you.

0: 6, you have it up on the other channel. I didn't hear you.
1: Yes, I'm here. 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

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Yes, sir, no problems. So that'll do it for right now. If you need us again, just give us a tone back. If that'll do, y'all be safe and feel square out.

party noise and certification. Service direction. 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They're on cutoff one there. 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

Lincoln has Andy O'Carroll north and ramp 1 north 90 golf foot. Yes, go briefcase, over. Briefcase looks like we're going to be pulling the whole train out and putting it on the end of the train there.

0: Rick, you got to let you guys hear me. 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I'm probably the wrong team for this.
1: See the touch call over. Yep, I ordered it. I'm keeping an eye on it to see if they get a driver assigned to it.

Central STD Gateway, over. X-Train, we need to pick up you guys to get some parts.

在准备低压压。Roger, as soon as this thermal build clears up, I'll just get down.

0: Milepost 140.1. No defect. Repeat, no defect. Total axle 488. Temperature 62. Detector out.
1: Yes, I'm everything.

Patrick 12, over. 6430. You can keep slow rolling, light will pop up shortly. Eastbounder coming through 5th Street now, over. That's correct. I would probably plan on a north side for a crew change. I don't think that eastbound that's working will clear the pad when they pull down a crew change. Thanks, guys. Good job.

0: that's 12 over.
1: A1-2-3, over.
0: Holding up first out of Malta. There are three westbound G3 workers going in back-to-back-to-back right now. The second one, I was told once the second one departs, they'll be ready for you, but there's also a ZLCG2 coming east, so I think a lot can change, so might be a bit at Malta. I'll try to keep you updated. I wish I could highball everything, to be honest with you. Yeah, my list of trains that have to stop for work events or power cuts, it'd be easier to tell you which trains don't have to stop. So I don't know if we're railroading anymore or what we're doing.

There's a bridge closing to 1 point.

0: just say 20 minutes. That's probably overestimating, but they're not small enough to clear, so they got a crew change and pull, but it's a Z train.
1: Okay.

0: お願いしました。じゃあ。
1: Yes, FPS, the Tumble Answering Kirk, what over? Seven 921, go ahead, over. Yep, I got one coming off of Kemper that'll be in front of you, and then you can watch for it.

That's the plan, yes, but in another one. Now, where do you guys need a band to? All right, I'll make sure you got one. All right, sounds good.

0: CP Dispatch 12, over.
1: Nine oh six.

0: Yep, send him the ticket in now. Over. 8440, calling over.
1: We changed it down here, 5th Street over.
0: Maybe. I called your crew late on purpose, but 2:15 on duty, I guess I'll revisit here when the bridge closes and smoke clears. Yeah. Purposely called. According to traffic. Outbound is 215 on duty. I gotta look for a midnight crew. Make sure there's an accidental fall in there.

There's a bunch of other bolts that loading on it also isn't.

clear, next correction, 25 mph main track, mile post 172.5, Davenport, 226.0.

Message 12, over. 77, 72, over. Alright.

0: Chicago's on the lead. That, I guess, was the last Chicago in the sixth over.
1: Copied everything. Did you say anything about key train or not? I
0: won't.
1: I think it'll be a bit, like 10 minutes or something, to get a clear enough command for your license.

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I'll get you lights. There's a 3 mile long train ahead of you there at Windmill. So I'll get them crew changes at Clinton, and then if we don't have time, which we probably won't, I'll send it back out to you.

0: matching 6590.
1: Yes, I believe you guys are ready to go or still getting buckled in.
0: Okay, I got a couple CPs going, so let me know when you're ready. I might go sneak you between trains.
1: Okay, also, you, I don't know if you showed it or not, but you're not setting out power quite.

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0: Roger, thank you.
1: Let's do this one at a time. You got the lead reverse to the rip. Double check. For the south rip, double check that one. South rip derails off, non-derailing, double check that one. The south rip, keys are fully open and it's double checked as well.

So the work that he is planning to do with Paul Twitter, correct? 5,000, 5,000, 0. That's cool.

standby all working on the computer browser. We have 180, but I'll give you a shout, I guess, to the details.

0: Say that again, you gotta start up another engine? 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
1: Alright.
0: I'll sneak that second CP through while we're waiting.

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Line for 7, double check. All right, you can go ahead, 2163.

0: UP Mechanical Help Desk to the UP 8906, come over. Yeah, I was just checking back in. You guys head back to that DPU yet? Over.
1: Yes, I'm answering
0: Kirkwood,
1: over.
0: Dollar, time in
1: there, over. 374-5, displayed, and I'm ready, over.
2: How'd it go?
1: Is reporting clear on track warrant 374-5 of IDE between CTC CP 1896 and CTC CP 1705 at 208-0208. Is that all correct, over? Thank you.
0: Yep, I hear you. Hopefully it stays for a long time, but they just started doing all that, I don't know, like at 10:30 last night, so maybe it'll stay good, over.
3: Yes, sir, 1188 is

0: say 511 East, reporting clear on track 111-88-1188, with between for corrections received from the Yard Limit Service to Bureau West. Limits reported clear at 209-0209. All main tracks which is handled within these limits, line lock check normal except Bureau West. Is that correct? Copy now. Pardon me. Copy one now, folks. Well, I can get one ready if you want to copy one. So. Grab board number 1195. 1195, June 25, 2026, YAIS, I want to say 511, 511, Blue Island Subdivision, Xbox 4, FOUR, which between Bureau West, WESD, and milepost MP 112, 112, on main track. Track 1195, 1195, one box mark, 4, over.
1: Fort Madison Dispatcher, over. That one crossed and over to Main Shooter at Stronghurst, and then it'll be yours, over.

0: for number 1195. 1195 issued to Island State 511 is okay, 212. 0212, that's GAK.
1: Yeah, got it.
0: Yes, sir, that's correct. Do you snag a company phone by any chance, Jason? Okay, guys, thank you. I presume you're fixed up with a list on the variables. Yes, sir. Yep. Hang tight. Wait for the westbound. He's moving now, so I'm moving out of Manuka, folks. What, when he gets closer, I'll talk to the RB to make sure. But, you know, it's 2 o'clock now, so he's still over 2 hours away yet, so.

0: 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North Angle 2587.
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2: 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Correct, over.
0: Well,
2: I'll go ahead and take
0: you to
2: 5 track on the derail and I'll leave them running. Alright, stacked in. I'll be going 2 track commands. Over. Correct. Dispatcher 8440. What do you have on your supplies?
0: Flight is good.
2: Alright, I will send them to Central Steel.

You could dispatch 12 over. 7062 over. I should have told you that. Sorry, YCMT is going to duck in, and then you're stacked 76 and 75 to make your move for G3.

dispatch 12 over. Let's call the dispatcher. Alright, signal indication as soon as the CP clears. Okay, thank you. Gotcha.

0: Yes, I wasn't particularly listening on purpose, but I did catch some of that, so fixed-ish. And, yeah, I'll look to hear from you if anything goes well.
1: Thanks, watch out. C2, they're at 1850, over.

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all switches lined east lead into 10. 10 is lined for 10. 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
0: Alright, come on in 5 track, have someone drop off, leave your cars off, I'll get you a lift at the north end.
1: Up 5 track, we'll get a lift at the north end, over.
0: That's correct.
1: Alright, understood.

0: Yeah, all clear of the industrial track between South Yard and AS. You can see Montpelier over.
1: So the KCS 2966, all clear of industry track at 241-0241.
0: 241-0241, GAG Green, over.
1: All correct,
0: all correct, thank you.

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0: 75, RC.
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0: We all could not understand that. What was that?
1: Yeah, I got 5 out.
0: 5 east lead, 6 reverse, 6, double check both. Copy white 9, shot 153.
2: Yeah, they've been called in. I think you guys got a second crossing.
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3: Go ahead, over.
4: All swapped out here, so I'm still ready to take it east, so.
3: Alright, one east, or one west, and then watch for lights, two-track command, over.
4: Alright, one west, watch for lights, go to two-track and command, copy that.
3: That's out.
0: Five. Five ago.
2: They call them ACDs, I don't know exactly what they stand for. So, I know it's just to contact us for some reason in that Form C, even though we have nothing to do with it. If you have any questions about it or anything that you need to talk to them about, tell us your dispatcher. They can send a CAD message to the group that issues these to see if we can avoid it or adjust it or whatever is going on.

But yeah, reach out to your dispatcher there. They can reach out to the people who issue these or have the chief do it and see if we can get some information.

0: Six.
1: And we're going to use 804 to run it.
0: Just cross through your power here, if that's all right.
2: Small stop, set there off a red zone, my conductor, 153. You're crossing over the power, go ahead.

0: I see that. 1500 conducts clear. Thank you.
1: I'm clear.
0: All right, conduct is clear. Release air brake test experiment 153.
2: OPCC calling UPA 906. Yes, sir. Is this the outbound crew? Got a couple of speed recommendations for you whenever y'all are ready to copy that over. First one's going to be a 25 MPH on the Geneva foot between milepost 101.95 and milepost 96.94 over.
0: Got it.
2: The second one, I got the first one, the 101.95. What was the second one?
0: Back.
2: Yeah, it's going to be on the Geneva set. 25 MPH between milepost 93.01 and milepost 85.84, or?
0: Alright, 153 is all stop.
1: Alright, I'm on the ground.
0: Alright, back up 153.
2: Third one is going to be 40 MPH between milepost 60.99 and milepost 55.98, over. That is correct, over. There will be the potential high best forces at those locations. You won't see anything in your PTC, and you'll need to put it in conditional speed if you're using the EMS there, over. That's correct. I can just get the engineer's employee ID number for confirmation purposes, please, over. For that, y'all be careful out there and have a safe trip. OPCC.
3: Service track. Negative 5 track, you can leave them running.

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0: because...
1: Signal indication north. I got one each way. 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

0: Clear Red Zone 153, stand by, this is the West End with Flood Syrup.
1: Yeah, you're okay, north all the way south, it's all clear.

0: Central 262, over. Go ahead, bring it in for 808.
1: Fort Madison Dispatcher, Venus at 7091 East, over. Be next, over.
2: 4, you said you're on train. 755-27. A mile post 241. That's how what's up, is that correct? Copy that, 577-275. Yeah, go ahead for PT0.

0: you said that mouthpost 241.2, you have a clear signal, I'm restricted on PTC. Yes, so we have made a report about it and requested for a maintenance to go see that mouthpost on the Tower subwoofer.
1: Channel 4.
2: Okay,
0: you have a safe trip,
2: PTC. Alright, 180, you calling? Over.
1: Yeah, I am looking for a route through. If we could, over.
2: Yeah, come on, main line all the way through down to Utah. I got a K-75, that's the only train in the yard. He's currently at Nahant, over.
1: Okay, main line all the way through. You got a K-35 in Nahant, that's the only thing in the yard. You say all the way to Utah like we're getting a new crew, or all the way to Utah like going all the way through, over?
2: All the way through, come on, all the way to Utah.
1: Awesome, sounds good. Thank you.

United States Dispatcher, over. Sure thing, got 1195, just for you.

0: I want to say 5:11, reporting clear on track 111.95, 1195, work between 0 west, milepost 112. Limits reported clear at 309.0309. All main tracks with Japan with a new limit at line, lock checked in normal position. Is that correct? Thank you, Jason. Well, the ICR got hung up at Seneca. He's on the move. He's by Mark Sales. I don't hear from Blue Island. That sounds kind of keeping in touch with the RB. I will call the RB when the westbound gets close to make sure we're good with you guys for him taking it. Oh. Be back, guys. Thanks. After all.
1: Southwest

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1: 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I'll give you a shout when they track mine for you.

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1: State Engine 707, by Commissioner Nakano, over.
0: Flywire State 707, permission occupied Rock Island, over.
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3: PCC, you guys can get all the way around. You'll see one at Westwater.
0: Thanks for the info. Give me a call.

Officer South Bay, thank you. Yes, Gerald, WQM, Gal, you're okay, pass South Bay, call the pit.

0: Richland with Clarity.
1: Yeah, 390 New York.
0: Fire.
1: Let's tell the recruit go to 180 there. Meet him there.
0: 180. Yeah, follow 11.
1: 8005. South, they practice. Signal.
2: Approach, CPY 004, 121 PHL. I'm here at the West End watching. It's give it a stretch. Make sure it's
3: good. Now you're at the West End watching the stretch of track. 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

0: That, dirt moving, watching back here, coming back my way, 8 seconds.
1: You're watching the show, your way 8 stop, 153.

0: Delta 5 South, on board the Stinghead. 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
1: Okay, stop, it's all good. 3-5.
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0: И я так добиваюсь своего его первых лет. I go north and D1, what's that show today?
1: Flight 869, do you copy that TCS has changed to the new symbol? That is correct. And one each way there at Linden, and I'll get your lights.

2 hits, our route would be 70, so it could be Fort North towards. Racetrack number 5001, 5001, June 25th. 2026 is CB 7554-7554 North MRTH, mile post 235, MP235, checklist number 2. Proceed from CDC Fruitland to CDC Hines on main track. Track number 5001 has one line check, line number 2.

5001, we have a phone line check. 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

0: I order state dispatcher, over.
1: Order state 707, got track warrant number 1193 to clear, over.
0: Yeah, sure thing, got 1193 displayed.
1: State 707, clears the track warrant number 1193-1193. Mach 4, work between Yardley and Rock Island, milepost 211 on the main track. All main line switches handled, light lock check normal, over.
0: I order state 707, reporting clear on track 1193-1193. Work between the Arlem and Rock Island, milepost 211, limits reported clear, 332-0332. All main track switches hand within these limits. Line, lock check, normal position. Is that correct?
1: That is all correct. I'm state 707, I'd like permission to run BNSF industrial track 44th Street Rock Island to the Moline Siding, over.
0: Want a return trip then too?
1: Oh. Yeah, we'll take a return and we'll have to leave that west WST switch reverse, over.
0: My order state 707. Permission to run BNSF industrial track 44th Street Rock Island to Moline Siding and return. And permission to leave Moline West in reverse position.
1: Okay, 707, ask permission to run BNSF industrial track 44 C Rock Island to the Moline Siding and return to Rock Island. Permission to leave Moline West WST in the reverse position, over.
0: Okay, what siding did you say?
1: Moline West WST, over.
0: No, which siding are you going to? I thought you said something different.
1: Permission to run BNSF industrial track 44th Street Rock Island to the Moline siding and return to Rock Island, leaving that Moline West WST siding switch in the reverse position, over.
0: That's correct. I thought you said Des Moines, over.
1: I don't think so, but I might have, over.
0: No worries. Okay, thank you. Dispatcher out.

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I should have it out here pretty quick for you. 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
1: Dispatcher UP 8440, meeting one at Linden, over.
0: Yeah, if you want to hold tight there for just a minute, meeting 577 at Hines. They should be pretty close to being there, if not there when you get there.

0: We're going to sneak in between moves on that ZLC, so we'll see the indication as soon as you're ready. Over.
1: Power on you, now we gotta move something off of T-track.

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Tunis at Fort Madison Dispatcher, Venus at 7559 West, over. I got a car number for you that you'll need to check when you get to Fort Madison. 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All right, it's Sabine SF 253-585, axle L70. 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
1: We'll put the motors together. 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
0: Go to one. 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

0: you guys have a good weekend.
1: Yeah, very long.
2: You too, Craig. 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
0: Yeah, enjoy your vacation.
2: 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Last time you got me, switch line lock here. 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
0: I think 153.

0: Yeah, I got four on here. Over.
1: Provided to the crew on K-75.
0: Didn't have them set out anything, so yep, that'll be it.

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1: At 54 North, I'll clear a track according to the house and 15001 at 4 o'clock, 0400 and PNG, if that's correct. Flight track for number 5002, 5002, June 25th, 2026, CB, 8005, 8005 South, SOUTH, MIL post 209, MP209, checkpoint number 2, proceed from CTC Hines to CTC Fruitland on main track. Track number 5002 and one line check, line number 2.
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0: Yes, Paul Six.
1: You're into this? Come on, y'all. You're either going to have to cut air in it or bleed it off. I can't move that. 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You, the track that we got to shove into, we're going to have air on it.

Bill. Thumbs up, Bob.

Portmaster Dispatch, over. Yes, I'll have a van for you there.

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1: Manning?
2: 20.
1: 20, 20, 20, 20, 20, 20, 20, 20, 20, 20, 20, 20, 20, 20, 20, 20, 20, 20, 20, 20, 20, 20, 20, 20, 20, 20, 20, 20, 20, 20, 20, 20, 20, 20, 20, 20, 20, 20, 20, 20, 20, 20, 20, 20, 20, 20, 20, 20, 20, 20, 20, 20, 20, 20, 20, 20, 20, 20, 20, 20, 20, 20, 20, 20, 20, 20, 20, 20, 20, 20, 20, 20, 20, 20, 20, 20, 20, 20, 20, 20, 20, 20, 20, 20, 20, 20, 20, 20, 20, 20, 20, 20, 20, 20, 20, 20, 20, 20, 20, 20, 20, 20, 20, 20, 20, 20, 20, 20, 20, 20, 20, 20, 20, 20, 20, 20, 20, 20, 20, 20,

understand the NSF 7509 West is reporting clear on track warrant 374-1111 between CTC CP 1705 and CTC CP 1896 at 412-0412. Is that all correct? Over.

918, over. Yeah, I'll shoot Monty a note. Yeah. No problem, I will.

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Milepost 5.2.0. 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Total axle 4.0.0. Out.

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Here comes that signal over.

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1: 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Good, Hank Fair, 425-0425, GAD Bentley.
0: All correct, correct.
1: We're ready to get into Nahant, and I'll stop south and set up my TGVOs.
0: All right, yeah, signal indication.
1: Thank you.

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And then plan on first out at Ashton, Richardson Road.

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1: Channel 4.
2: R392, come on in. Main line all the way down to Utah. There's a 577 coming in. After that 577 goes by, you guys can depart the main line.
1: Right after 577 to Utah.
2: Yeah, after he gets in at Utah on the end, you can depart main line.
1: Oh, shut up. Thank you.

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Yeah, I've got him on duty at 6:25.

0: be dispatched 12, over. 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
1: Brown Highway 7.
0: GLA, 7 cars, joint 153.

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Okay. Yeah, I guess, wasn't all shit up there.

Warner State Dispatcher, answering the Davenport radio. Over. I'm going to say 707, go ahead. Over.

I understand 707, you're reporting clear of the BNSF industrial track between 44th Street, Rock Island, Moline sighting. Moline West in reverse position. All right, Will, thanks. How long are you going to be out there? Okay, CRSI just leaving south of Man. He's 9,100 feet. All right, good deal. All right, thank you. Dispatcher.

0: right, flying east lead, and then 7, switch reverse, wind 7, double check.
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0: ago. The site, unfortunately, it's going to keep you restricting, but it should clear up once you get within range of the next signal.
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3: You're welcome.
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0: You did say red zone. That's set off, red zone 153.
1: Okay, running slow for a few miles. Alright, yeah, I guess we'll have to keep an eye on you. Okay, yeah, I guess we'll see where you're at when you get the windy. I got a crew hanging around in Selma that'll get you in a few minutes.

0: Stock route going to Pittsburgh Brown. I'll be far left. Okay.
1: 5 switch reverse, double check.
2: Double check. Ground. Eight.
1: There, shove ahead, 8 going 153.
3: That was that ordinary.

0: go straight, get all bunk fired up.
1: Alright, copy all that. You said you're a key train?
0: Yes, we are.
1: Alright, everything's shown that way, and then signal indication of it.

Hey, you said 9-track? I'll double check. Chevy has 15 cars, joint 153.

that the UP 1746 North has authority to enter main track a mile 158.82. Davenport's up and proceed north. Also, permits from also change direction at 522-0522.

0: the operations responding.
1: Yes, sir, Rich Davenport. 92 Gordon. Better.
2: Yeah, whenever you're ready down here.

0: milepost 241.2. Is that restricted on PTC and clearing the field? Is that correct, sir?
1: We are clear at 25 minutes.

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1: Right, success.

0: 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Over. Signal indication, one track mark, over.
1: Mobile, I would say 5-16 over.

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Yeah, as long as they're rolling, at least partially, you're okay for 30 to Beverly to set it out. If you are indeed dragging the wheels and they are not moving at all, then you got to talk, you got to come up with something different here.

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1: 90, do you copy that? 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

0: Outer State Dispatcher, Outer State 516 West, over. Morning, guys. Atkinson, or east end of Atkinson for the recruit. Thanks, guys. Dispatcher.
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0: Okay, track number 25 is 18 with 2 lines, 4 and 9. Okay, it's 5-3-0-5-3-3-18.
1: 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Over. 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Thank you. You guys will probably take a little break there at Zeering, just so you know.

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1: That's CP 9082. 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Is that him? Are you going up to the Blue Coast or are you going to that Comanche? Here we go.
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1: Five, 46, 0546, 546, 546, 546, 546, 546, 546, 546, 546, 546, 546, 546, 546, 546, 546, 546, 546, 546, 546, 546, 546, 546, 546, 546, 546, 546, 546, 546, 546, 546, 546, 546, 546, 546, 546, 546, 546, 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546, 546, 546, 546, 546, 546, 546

0: I'm back in my way 153.
1: I got the instructions to come in with the head six, drop the skin off from the rear skin and track six. Said I'm going to be in track four, pick up the engine on five, and I'm five and double six.

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1: 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I can call you for silver shark when I get close to you, or you just
0: now whatever you have. 516 West has permission, silver shark, working with the 2100 silver switcher, and 517.
1: 516 West has
0: permission
1: to stow this, and get their work with the 2100 service station on the island, say 517-517.
2: All correct,
0: over.
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1: check. 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

0: Now I heard Sal do. 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
1: So first thing is, I was just coming with your head safety. You're going to have to wait a minute, 43. 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The rest of the cars are going to four tracks. 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

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Between CTCCP 1896 and CTCCP 1705 at 559-0559. Is that all correct, Lily? All correct, thank you. Y'all have a good day.

0: Boulevard, debrief with the dispatcher there, KLM, okay to do your thing up there at Oso there, sir. Do you need on the call list for the 4B or just using your tracking time? We'll talk later because I'm sure you'll be out here later at some point.
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0: over. 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
2: Alright, track number 5003, June 25th, 2026, to CB 8150, A150 South, SOUT. MIL pose 211, MP 211. Checkline number 2, proceed from CTC Hines to CTC Fruitland on main track. Track number 5003 has one line check, line number 2.
1: That's great.
0: Track Concord at West Ave, all correct, over.
1: Correct, nobody home at West Ave.
0: Nobody home West Ave, RC switching.
1: No, they're out of the way, over.
0: Understood, nobody home at West Ave, Indy's out of the way, or RC's out of the way. Indy down, cut Concord.
2: Track number 5003 with one line check. Flying 2 is okay at 604-06-04 THG. All correct, what are you showing for fuel then?

Okay, all right, pass Denver. Right now you'll go to Washington to meet a 253. After that, though, it looks pretty good.

0: Back 25, 153.
1: Canadian Pacific 8808 South, contact Foreman Tracy, hear it over. Yeah, this is the 280 and the CP 8808 South. We're probably going to be into the yard before your Form B starts, but our tail end may be hanging out while we line switches at West F. Permission for your Form B, over. Copy.

Norman K. Beard, on track bulletin and echo 6999E6999, between milepost 191.0, MP191.0, and 193.0, 193.0, down port sub, to the Canadian Pacific 880 South, EP8808 South, SUTH, permission to pass the red board, not displayed yet, at milepost 191.0. At maximum authorized speed, all men and equipment in the clear. 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

0: tell you, India, let's say I'm over.
1: Yeah, you did.
0: Come on, mainline. We're going to go mainline here, over.
1: Okay, mainline now at West Ave. Got Concord, all correct, over.
0: Yeah, that's correct, over.
1: All correct, thank you.
2: Sheets are down. So are you guys qualified or need paperwork? Not qualified, you need paperwork. Okay, I'll let them know. Thank you.

0: 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Over. .4-20, displayed and I'm ready, over.
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flight track number 2522, 2522, June 25th, 2022, 2522, at milepost 103 at 103, headline number 2, 15, 15, 15, 15, 15, 15, 15, 15, 15, 15, 15, 15, 15, 15, 15, 15, 15, 15, 15, 15, 15, 15, 15, 15, 15, 15, 15, 15, 15, 15, 15, 15, 15, 15, 15, 15, 15, 15, 15, 15, 15, 15, 15, 15, 15, 15, 15, 15, 15, 15, 15, 15, 15, 15, 15, 15, 15, 15, 15, 15, 15, 15, 15, 15, 15, 15, 15, 15, 15, 15, 15, 15, 15, 15, 15, 15, 15, 15, 15, 15, 15, 15, 15, 15, 15, 15, 15, 15, 15, 15, 15, 15, 15, 15, 15, 15, 15, 15, 15, 15, 15, 15, 15, 15, 15, 15, 15, 15, 15, 15, 15, 15, 15, 15, 15, 15

entire 20 years of planning for being 6.5 0 6 2 5

Oh, correct. Now, 252 is still there at the Savannah Works. So it's a hold up 5 miles.

0: Yes, Charlie, it's Command Trader. Whitetail has been out there for a while and should be clearing up. We've got a 577 that should come out of Nahant, probably go up to Comanche 252, who is just about finished up at Savannah.
1: Just a heads up, yard man's dropping a crew off under the bridge, and then she'll be heading straight up to Concord to assist you, over.
0: Understood.

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0: West, you got two San Jeanette at the depot? I'll clear the guys on the Chillicothe for me, and I'll come right back with you there, sir.

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Is that correct?

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1: Hey, dispatchers wanting to reverse the east siding switch in Fort Madison. Where are you guys working at right now? Guys are working on the yard lead switch, clear of the east siding switch, East Fort Madison. Copy that. Dispatcher, all men and equipment are clear of the east siding switch at this time. Excuse me. 6860 West, I can get you guys talking in the Chili Coffee Forum if you're ready. 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Men and equipment are clear for you out at this time, guys.
2: What was the actual problem with him on there?
3: Alright, all done with the smoke and local change of direction, low side, Main Street, Main 1, correct?
1: To the Marceline Forum B since the platform is 100 feet west of the red flag. 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
3: CSX
1: T41. And or else PCC will put you in the penalty. Foreman Wolf using that Forum B 4932, 4932 Marceline Sub. Between the milepost 234.3, 239.3, Main Track 2. Wolf at this time gives the BNSF 6860 West permission to enter limits, proceed maximum authorized speed. Got authority by that red flag, 234.3 without stopping. Bringing it up to the platform for the crew change at this time there, guys. Everybody's in the clear for your route.

0: Beth, 68, 60 West, that's the correct repeat. And the Marceline 4 will be up for the crew change. Just have the outbound call me after they get on, and we'll get them talked through the remainder, guys.
1: Being Rock, Crescent Bridge, over. Crescent Bridge back, Being Rock, over.
2: Yes, sir, Being Rock, look for a permission up to the signal on the Illinois side, just light engine, over.
1: And Roger, Being Rock has permission up to the signal, Crescent Bridge, Illinois side, I'll get it closed up for you.
2: Permission up to the signal on my side, thank you.

0: Scott back in the office. I'm here. What's up, Spence? Yeah, I need you guys to, while we have a clear track, if you're all done with that, if you want to get Weaver swapped ends and we can run that power around and get it to the west end, that would be great. And then, whatever, update all the stuff.
1: We got the light heading your way, Jeff.
0: Okay, I think I'm going to bring you guys up the runner so I can make sure it fits. We'll try to set over. I'll let you know. I did a pinning. What the head end stuff up through the pigs, it'll fit in two, but you might have to tie on and shove over.
1: So you want the pigs coming off?
0: Correct. And then there's like five Crandix on the west end of seven we can air test and add back. If it'll fit out there, over.
2: Okay. So I'll make my own cut while I swap ends here.

Warrant number 1203-1203, June 25, 2025, 2026, to Iowa Interstate IAIS McGraw on the Iowa City Subdivision. Checkbox 4, FOUR, work between milepost 214, MP214, and milepost 206, MP206, on the main track. Checkbox 6, SIX, do not foul limits ahead of the Iowa Interstate IAIS 507-507E, EASD. Checkbox 8, EIGHT, joint authority between milepost 214, MP214, and milepost 206, MP206. Track warrant number 1203 has three boxes marked 4, 6, and 8. Over.

10, back up, get 40 down the east, please. Take what I need, 702 now. Yeah, heading down the runner track. Good to me, here we go.

0: platform 1203-2, Iona State McGraw, is okay at 6:45, 06:45 hours. Dispatcher GTG, over.
1: 6:45, right?
0: That is correct, over.
1: Oh yeah, 280's all clear. You're all good to depart. Indy, over. 6, over. 67, over. You're next up at Lucas Street. Copy. Roger that. Stand by. Thank you.

0: then and they take it out later. But you want an 84 outbound, we'll probably trade out with you. Just hours of service, I don't think I'll get you in before that, but Vance called to run the crews out.
1: Islander State 516 West, go ahead, over.
2: 1198 to return, over.
1: I have track warrant 1198 displayed, over.
2: Islander State 516, 516 West, WSC collision on the track warrant number 1198, 1198, Fox 3, proceed from Bureau East, WSC to Wild Yard, Lincoln Silver's main track. Show us all clear those limits, current time. No main line switches handled by this crew, over.
1: Islander State 516 West, reporting clear on track warrant 1198. Between Bureau East and Yard Limit, Silvis at 650-0650 hours. All main track switches handled within these limits are line locked and checked in the normal position. Is that correct, over?
2: 157% correct, over.
1: Thank you. Dispatcher out.
3: Over State 517, dispatcher.
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3: Good GTB, no exceptions. Over State 517, new track 1 yard limit, Silvis, eastward, over.

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1: Seven on the Blue Island subdivision. Checkbox 4, FOUR, work between yard limit, YL, SOFIS, and Bureau East, EAST, on the main track. Check order number 1205-1205 has one box marked 4, over.
2: Number 1205-1205, date June 25, 2026, the Iowa Interstate 517-517 on the Blue Island Subdivision, Xbox 4, FOUR, work between yard limit Silvis and the Bureau East, EAST on the main track. 1205, one box, number 4.
1: Track warrant 1205 to Iowa Interstate 517 is okay at 654-0654 hours. Dispatcher GTG, over.
2: Track warrant 1205 to the Iowa Interstate 517, okay, 654-0654 GTG.
1: That is correct, over.
2: All right, I'll correct 1205. Just a heads up, we'll need to redo the warrant before we get to Bureau. We got to set a motor out, over.
0: You have a DP / 8 breaker on the back wall that's up, I guess. Deserve.

0: Jan here, TJ.
1: Good.
0: Talking with Jeremiah, he's going to have a welder welding on the Atkinson fertilizer switch for when you guys come back. They're probably going to get a warrant there in between the switches, so you'll probably have to run your light engine through the siding when you get there.
1: Welders at Atkinson, most likely have to go through the siding.
0: Yep, and don't forget 30 mph over the automatic crossing.

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Signal on the case, CP193, over. Be in route, signal on occasion behind wall, over.

Touran. A150 South, go ahead of it.

Minister's gone up the hill and saw the PTC showing restricted speed. Mile post 241.3 at a clear in the field. Okay, I just found out that this is a known issue. There is a maintainer on his way. Unfortunately, he'll be stuck to restricted speed. Seems to be a comms issue. Over. Unfortunately, sir, have you got an idea of delay time for this, over?

7-7, DD-10, 7-30. Let me know once you stop to the pad. I haven't really stepped up to the lights as far as, but let me know once you stop to the pad.

Subway, Mambo 491,

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I would say he's unquote. 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

notification. Also, don't forget, Dan should be able to pick you up at Clinton, take you back prior to Global 3, where you most likely you'll have to get that ZT-2LC and take it back to Clinton. And I got the man also amended to have them pick you back to the Clinton, back to Global 3.

0: come back with you, Norm. 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
1: I don't know.

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0: I've got track warrant number 12081208, June 25-25-2026 to Iowa Interstate IAIS Thompson on the Iowa City subdivision. Checkbox 4, FOUR, works between milepost 195 MP 195 and yard limit Rock Island, YL Rock Island, on the main track. Checkbox 6, SIS, do not foul limits ahead of the Iowa Interstate IAIS 507-507 East EASD. Checkbox 8, EIGHT. Joint authority between MAPOS 195 MP 195 and yard limit YL Rock Island. Track warrant number 1208-1208 has three boxes marked 4, 6, and 8. Over.
1: This is a former tourist. Get the clear

0: guys, stop and draw your guys, you are yours, and
1: Track 1, 1208-2, Iowa State Thompson, is okay at 736-0736 hours. Dispatcher GTG, over.

state fast. 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
1: Informant John Mitchell, over.

0: call back. Hold on.
1: CP 7554 North calling from former John Mitchell. Over.

TP 7554 North, Colin Mitchell, over.

0: Over, mission responding. You say you're the CT 7555. Over.
1: Good morning, Dad. No, we are the CP 7554. 7554, north, over.
0: CP 7554, north, correct?
1: That's correct.

0: Charger Tranquil is the E7054 between milepost 174.0 and milepost 178.0. Davenport Sub gives the CP 7554 north. Commissioning my limits without stopping at the breadboard at milepost 178.0. See through maximum authorized speed. All ready equipment are in the clear. Over.
1: I understood all that. Mr. Farmer John Mitchell, Charter Track Bulletin, Echo 7054, 7054, 7054, with your mom.

0: 174.0, 174.0, milepost 178.0, 178.0, on a dive for sub, give us the CP 7554, 7554 north and 93H, permission in this limit. Would I stop to a milepost at once, a mile, red border, milepost 178.0. At max mouth, proceed at max mouth, right speed, all man equipment is clear, over.
1: That is a correct repeat. I will see you shortly. Hold my drop.
0: Alright, correct with the repeat. 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

0: I'll send your work order over. I'll send your work order right now.
1: Contact with him, over.
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1: Alright, thank you.

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2: 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You think 4 7 East, D7 Police, is that correct?

Charlie Charlie just hit the ghetto. 7033 174.1.3 174.1.3 174.1.3 174.1.3 174.1.3 174.1.3 174.1.3 174.1.3 174.1.3 174.1.3 174.1.3 174.1.3 174.1.3 174.1.3 174.1.3 174.1.3 174.1.3 174.1.3 174.1.3 174.1.3 174.1.3 174.1.3 174.1.3 174.1.3 174.1.3 174.1.3 174.1.3 174.1.3 174.1.3 174.1.3 174.1.3 174.1.3 174.1.3 174.1.3 174.1.3 174.1.3 174.1.3 174.1.3 174.1.3 174.1.3 174.1.3 174.1.3 174.1.3 174.1.3 174.1.3 174.1.3 174.1.3 174.1.3 174.1.3 174.1.3 174.1.3 174.1.3 174.1.3 174.1.3 174.1.3 174.1.3 174.1.3 174.1.3 174.1.3 174.1.3 174.1.3 174.1.3 174.1.3 174.1.3

560-517, over. When you get the chance, could you roll up Atkinson East? Oh, over. That is correct, over. Thank you. Dispatch out.

clear and track warrant 11991199 between yard limit South Amana and yard limit Rock Island at 7:54:07:54 hours. All main track switches handled within these limits are line locked and checked in the normal position. Is that correct? Over. Thank you. Dispatch out.

0: four motors, so I can take one of those out. Is the 7715 the one that you don't have?
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1: That helps. 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

0: You're a Q train, ready to go, got daylight before midnight. Signal to Kish.
1: Dirty 7, 3, 7, 2, 8.

As a wave between 1600 feet signal west up, high-speed CPR go. Back to north, blind wave between 1600 signal west up, and high-speed CPR to the 8 release to the speed 07, 0807, is that correct, sir?

0: 0430 when you can. Over. Not ideal, but kind of ideal. Thinking a west end swap. Over. Yeah, let's try for it. I mean, they're a Moline. If you guys are still on that thing, I could build you a list or whatever, and then we pull through one track and just in the clear and all that mash. That'll be the mash track, I guess, and then we can talk about the rest of it.
1: Fair switching. On the traffic. He's in. Granted on main track 2, TWL. Between 3, THREE, switch 35th Street, and 4, FOUR, L signal, Lemoyne, joint with Shanahan. Still call number. Them line up 4 posts to the top. Correct, need about a car and a half to clear back in. 09-13-009-08-09-BHW, over.
2: 77-10, which way are you coming out?
1: Simple, at the west southeast. The back loop towards main track 2, call clear, over.
3: Lincoln Street North, Box 2. Just popped in.
4: Hey, Les, that's your Amtrak 380. Good morning. You have to do Main 1 there at Kewanee, so you protected New York Main 1, not protect Main 2.
5: Clear the main track, Davenport sub switches these line and lock normal 811s or 811 TAS, is that correct?
6: That is correct.
5: All correct. Holler at me when you're ready to go back.
6: That's right.
5: Okay, Joe.

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0: 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That's still the plan, correct?
1: Turn, so when they've been quiet here in a second, then your turn.

0: 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Here's your northbound.
1: Ride, East End, East Yard, 3 Field.

0: れよ。5-7-7-8-3-3 get about CCO 814, you're 814 CAS. See a 577, and then you'll see a 352, and get to do that there. Okay, how long for you to triple up there? You're directing over? Alright. We'll do 1 north, 1 south, 60 north. Be in Clinton South, and then I'll stop there or pull the 854 there, so you're all aware on the same page. You're going to Nahant today, there? Oh, alright. Screw me for a loop, there. Can't do that on a Friday.
1: NSF detector, milepost 40.1. 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

0: away, Lingo, working in a winter class on the hump in under traffic.
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0: Texas 5 to Indianapolis.
1: Kirkwood, ready, over. Ready for Dash 25, over.
2: Peter Jensen, when it, ready, over.

BNSF 8764, East Reporter Clear, Track 13, 74-25, 1896, 1705, 818, correct order.

0: 9, over. Yeah, after 12 was posted.
1: When disengaged, or was it actually going to cut off and you had to reinitialize, over? I had 965, had to reinitialize all three times. And when that happened, did it say anything like failed, or what did your PTC screen say? Did it just go cut out, or did you give any kind of information on any kind of error? Over.
0: Line for 37.
1: That 965 disengage map not available. Alright, let me see why that's happening. Because I exchanged three times that's happening. So, alright, just a moment.
0: Line 37.

965, I'm showing four locomotives on the train sheet. So apart from 965, I'm showing 6175, 4670, and 7715. Over.

61, sir. 965. So, get with the dispatcher and have the dispatcher remove the 6175 if you don't have that on your consist, and then send over the suit. You may need to stop and reinitialize just so you don't get that annoying consist update all the time. So, once the dispatcher takes care of that and sends it over, it should take care of that consist issue. But I'm seeing some navigation fault that is ongoing, so that may be the reason why you're going disengaged. So, I would recommend to cycle the PTC breaker also. So, yeah, get with the dispatcher and let them know about the locomotive and coordinate to cycle the PTC breaker over.

0: Interesting. 965. So I'm looking at the train sheet here, and I'm seeing that local, and you guys are using the GTP 29215, correct? Over.
1: 300, I got the line for Google.
0: Alright, 965. So it looks like I'm looking at the right, correct train sheet. So for some reason, the dispatcher removed it. It's being added again. So not sure how that's happening. Maybe the dispatcher can look into it. But at least passing on what I'm noticing from my side. Alright, sounds good. 965, and then yeah. Definitely would recommend to cycle the PTC breaker, so hopefully it will get better for you guys after that. If you have any other issue, let us know. Sounds like a plan. 965, PTC out.

Your third line there, but...

564, signal on occasion there.

5966, over. Those two units, need them both online. Is that, you have any information on it, 5966, it's showing dead bad, did it get fixed, over?

see you trying to get it there on your on the live screen here, but yeah, I just wondered if they usually won't change it from that bad. That's why I got the alert there, but thanks for giving me the information. I'll get it put on the ticket.

I've got track warrant number 12111211, June 25, 2025, 2026, to Iowa Interstate IAIS Hasselbacker on the Iowa City Subdivision. Checkbox 4, FOUR, work between milepost 190, MP190, and milepost 100, correction, milepost 201, MP201, on the main track. Checkbox 8, EIGHT, joint authority between milepost 190, MP190, and milepost 201, MP201. Checkbox 9, NINE, joint with Iowa Interstate IAIS Thompson between milepost 190, MP190, and milepost 195, MP195. Also joint with Iowa Interstate Beatty between milepost 190, MP190, and milepost 201, MP201. Track warrant number 1211 has three boxes marked 4, 8, and 9, over.

0: yo, you know if there's any EOTs in that truck or laying around? Over. Roundhouse and see if they got us. Just in case that one still got two EOTs.
1: Track 1, 1211 to Iowa Interstate Hasselbacker is okay at 8:34, 0834 hours. Dispatcher GTG, over.

0: Wolf Answer, go ahead there, sir. That Niota waiting on you.
1: Got a Bull 2, get him on the siding, get out of your way if you guys are coming down to play or not.
0: Yep, go.
1: Alright, I'll let you guys know when they're all clear.

0: And the dispatcher told me that the 8278 was going into the siding here at Fort Madison there, guys. That's the last info I got. Go ahead there, guys.
1: I see you have the siding there. You're ready to come out?
2: We'll be 10 or 15 minutes, right, Josh?
1: Okay, we're going to set on at Marshall Road after I go inside real quick, and then I got a two defects to do at 42. Shouldn't be really in your way, and we'll get out of your way, over.
2: Okay, yeah, I'll wait for you guys to get by, and then we'll come out behind you if that works.
1: Thanks.

0: Sounds like you're over. First 8517, go ahead, over.
1: Roll up,
0: I'm ready for that roll up on platform 1205, over.

Iowa State 517, releasing that part of track warrant number 1205-1205, between your permit YL Silva and Atkinson East EASC at 840-0840 hours. All main tracks with the scrambles with the new permit are line blocked and set in the normal position. Is that correct, over? Thank you. Just that time.

SF 70, 74 East. Let me talk to the gang when I get you guys talked through there, sir. Changing at the depot, correct?

0: Rick, call it the cow tower, over.
1: Give me a second here, let me make sure this 253 doesn't have anything on them there, and we'll get you rolling them.

0: Case Jarvis 280, 24, Sigma on the case, CP 198.
1: This time for the Marceline 4B. You guys are ready?
2: Three main track two. Well, this time gives the BNSF 7740. Permission head on one of the first address and maximum bumper RC, but if you need to observe a 25, a 25 MCH between the mileposts of 236.0 and 238.0. You got authority by that red flag located at milepost 239.3 without stopping. Bending equipment are clear tube, occupying main track one at this time. That's

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1: Showing it not position for the PTC, but I see it on your screen there, you got it right. That was good. I'll get this closed out, over. Thank you for doing that. Appreciate it. Have a safe day. Good rest of your trip out.
0: We can cross the T's and dot the I's if you guys can go on the penalty if you guys are ready. I'm going to start to that 4956-496-4956. Coming out the sub 234.3 to 233.9 Main Track 2. Over this time, gives the BNSF 7074 East. Permission to enter limits proceed maximum authorized speed. Got authority by that red flag located on 234.3. Bringing it up to the crew change pad location for the crew swap, they're good.
1: Okay, thank you. I just double checking with you.

0: out at the depot. We're going to let Josh get out in front of us, get in what he needs to do, and then our plans may change just a little bit.
1: Yep, Rob on stop.
0: Yeah, we're all inside anyway, thank you.

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I'm switching up that work event, so we ain't going to be down there blocking crossings the entire time. We'll still do the set out, but we're only going to lift the head 9 off of 8. Otherwise, yeah, we're going to be down there a year and a half. I'll be retired by then. Oh, but yeah, I'll have new Tram XL down there. I'll meet you down there. So. Probably pull through 6 and then set the rest to 1. So, that'd be the plan, and then grab the head 8, and unless you want to shove all that, come off with 100 something and shove.

0: At 6295, it does appear that there is an extra stranger on your train. That car may have an incorrect AEI tag because it's not reading by the reader, but I have the location if you'd like to take that down, over.
1: CP8808 South, departing NAM, no restrictions, South Yard Limit NAM, CPCR and Greenway. Here we go.
0: Behind the November Sierra Tango X-Ray 10108. So our unknown car is directly behind that one. Like I said, might just be bad ADI tags on it, over. If you guys pass the train or a rapid responder, you can get the car number. Just tone us back and we can add it, over.

down train. I'm going to get you guys talked up to 238, 238 is the time until the crew change is done in front of you. 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

0: are on track one, 1208, 1208, between milepost 195 and yard limit Rock Island at 901.09.01 hours. All main track switches handled within these limits are lined, locked, and checked in their normal position. Is that correct? Over. Thank you. Dispatch out.
1: Yeah. 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You can send it out. I'll drop the green here. 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The green one. I'm looking at it later.
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1: Iowa State 507 East. Reporting clear on Rock Island Yard, the BNSF industrial track, and Moline East, EAST, and Moline West, WST, are both in the normal position, over.

0: The Iowa Interstate 507 is reporting clear of Rock Island Yard, reporting clear of the BNSF Industrial Track from 44th Street Rock Island to 7th Street East Moline, and reporting that both Moline East and West are in the normal position. Is that correct, over?
1: That is all correct. Now showing us Iowa State 516, like to readdress GTB number 5995, over.

0: on GTB 50995, addressed to the CR FI 24, changes the designation to read BI CR 24, okay at 9:05 hours, dispatcher GTG, over.
1: GTB number 50995 for the CRSI 24, change to read BICR 24, okay at 9:05 GTG, over.
0: That is correct, over.
1: All correct, and with that I'd like to get permission westwardly for this 516, over.

0: 4:30. Can Dr. Wayne be in over? I'm headed east. I briefed up Michael. He's going to get them debill outs on 9/11. I think it was 4. And then he's going to take that, all them NSs, the junk and that American Recycling, and put it out to the runner eventually there. Over.
1: Is this the runner where you built your east train?
0: Yeah, that'll be the rear. Today will be CSX, junk, NS, junk.
2: Something the Qantas would know, over.
3: Understand, you have joint track time with me. Currently, we are at Mavos 41.9, clearing a tree. And then we'll be heading east to set off at Cleveland Road. We're all clear of East Science Park, so if you want to have him line it, side main, over.
2: Understand, you guys are 41.9, clearing up a tree, then heading east to Cleveland Road to set off, and you are clear of East Barstow, okay, to have them line it from the main to the siding. We're just going to be traveling behind you for now. We won't have any working limits. 907, I got a good brief.
3: 907, thank you, Buckley. We'll see you next.
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0: closer, yes. Kelowna, no. And I did get a shot at 41.9 Street.
1: That's all correct. I'll let you know when they got the switch line in East Barstow, and then we'll start using that way.

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1: Copy, off track in the clear.
2: On the main track, eastbound patrol signal Kelowna switch yes, westbound patrol signal Kelowna switch yes, joint to 1115.

0: my stand here, battle test.
1: Okay, Sherwood Riverdale, Tower.
0: BSF 3013, dispatcher. Looking to come out here at 187.21, to see south, 6 stars, set out that door, over.

0: Units F 3013 south at milepost 187.21, Davenport sub authority to enter main track, proceed south.
1: Advance F 3013 3013 south, that's the UPH at milepost MC 187.21, 187.21, Davenport sub authority to enter main track, proceed south, that's the UPH.
0: Units F 3013 3013, that's all correct, over.
1: All correct, thank you, sir. Units F 3013 south.

0: being rocked, over.
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1: Alright, that's what I heard. 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Roger.
0: Okay, thanks, sir.

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We'll get set back on and kind of fit and break the wall.

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0: Never mind, it just locked up.

0: over. You go ahead, over. GTB 50018, assigned to the 0900 Silva switcher, is a good GTB, no exceptions, over.
1: Southwest 13, Southwest 9, 9 normal, moderate, 9.3.

0: The Iowa State 702 has permission, Silvis Yard, working with the 2100. Correction. Okay. The Iowa State 702 has permission, Silvis Yard, working with the Iowa State 516 and the Iowa State 507. Over. Is all correct, over.
1: Right.

Andy, we have four mentors on the main Indy Switch network there. You are clear. Over.

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Yeah, we'll just wait for the BN rocks and I'll get over you.

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0: AC drawbridge, Foreman Mitchell.
1: Yes, sir, be answered.
2: Foreman Mitchell responding, over.
0: Got one coming through Fifth Street now there. If you guys want to work on clearing up there.
2: Copy that. Thanks for the heads up. 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Thanks a lot.

0: got permission on the North Lake of Y 193, over.
1: Roger that, got permission 193 North Lake. Thanks, sir. Off Crescent Bridge, over.
2: Crescent Bridge, over.
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0: Dispatch, Davenport, tower.
1: I'm going to say 516. Go to Rock Island Yard here, looking for track west, over.
0: I just talked to Hasselbecker. He's got one up to 190. He said in about 5 minutes he can clear his warrant. I don't know if you can hold on that long, or we can just get you one up to 190 if that works.
1: Yeah, I'll take that starting warrant, over.
0: Track 1, number 1220, 1220, June 25, 2526, it's issued to the Iowa Interstate, IAIS 516, 516 West, WEST, on the Iowa City Subdivision. Checkbox 2, TWO, proceed from yard limit Rock Island, 2 milepost 190, MP 190 on the main track. Track warrant 1220, 1 box mark, box number 2, host.
1: Track 4, number 1220-1220, June 25, 2526, issued to the Iowa Interstate, IIS 516-516 West, WSC, on the Iowa City Subdivision. Checkbox 2, TWO, proceed to the yard limit Rock Island, to the milepost 190, MP 190 on the main track. Track warrant number 1220 has one box check, box number 2, over.
0: Track warrant 1220, issued to the Iowa Interstate 516 West, is okay at 955-0955 hours. Dispatcher GTG, over.
1: Track warrant number 1220, issued to SA 516 West, okay at 955-0955. Dispatcher GTG, over.
0: All correct, 1220, over.
1: All correct, that's 1220, that's 516 West.

State 516 West, Government Bridge Center. ...113 to go west, over.

0: 7-2 is over.
1: Yeah, Steve, we're all clear of 7-2 Illinois, 7-2 this time.
0: Roger.
1: That is correct. All right, we'll talk to you guys a little bit.

0: Alright, 253. Cross over to the slower at Utah. Gonna pull it up under the bridge here at Nahant. Then you're gonna pull up and make your cut. Line 52 on my paperwork, UTC 500-17, all the way to and including CCBX 71324. You're gonna set that out in Nahant 4 over, and you're gonna be lifting Nahant 2.
1: Okay, so do you still have the sighting also?
2: No, I do not. That's the one I did get back. We get finished and there's enough time, we're gonna go up to Erie, that's why I get back.
0: Back under the bridge, your outbound is gonna be here at 11:45. You're going to have K-73 working in the yard. They're going to be in Nahant 8. We have maintenance away working in 12. RC is in a clear

2326 south at milepost 158.54, Davenport sub has authority to enter main track behind the KCS 4770. 4770 south at Clinton and proceed south.

turn go through that bridge? Don't believe so. I'm going to double check. There might be another one. Okay.

0: the curve at like 38.07 or 6 or something like that, right? The curve I'm at is like 37.9. Okay. Yeah, I think that's the one. We'll run that into and then run down before we get to the next curve.
1: Roger.

0: cars down by the overpass.
1: Yeah, I just wasn't sure. I can always flip back around. But, alright, I'm going back to 3.
0: Back to 3.

Field. Hey, soon here we're going to have K-73. They're going to be pulling up from the south end. They're going to tie on to Nahan 8, and they're going to be taking 8 with them to Muscatine. Over. Air testing was that one. I'm going to check in with him, but it doesn't look like he's exactly ready yet, but I would imagine about the next 20-30 minutes he should be coming down. .253, they're actually coming down. They're going to be pulling into Nahan 4, they're going to be shoving back Nahan 2 under the bridge.

0: correct. 7-2 back under the bridge. ER 253, over.
1: Responding, over.
0: Hey, RC was not working when I talked to you earlier, but they're actually out there now, so you can check in with RC as well, over. Yeah, and just another thing for you to know, the car department was air testing Nahant 5. They said they're in the clear now, but if you see them there, just letting you know that they may be there, but they did say they were off the track, over.
1: Alright, car department 5, track, over. Stay back there. I think Todd will appreciate it.
0: Just wanted to let you know about the activity in Nahant Yard. We have RC working. They're going to be working Nahant 5. You have maintenance away that is in 12. They have the 12 switch locked out. They're working right there on the lead by the 12 switch. You also have 253 that is just pulling into Nahant 4, and they're shoving Nahant 2 back under the bridge, over. Up in the Nahant and you grab the tracks that you're going to be taking, they're probably going to have you depart out the main because 253 is on the bridge on the south.

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All clear Silvis, all clear the BNSF Industrial Track, and all clear Rock Island Yard, over. I can get you a new warrant up to 206. 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

25-25-2026, issue to the Iowa Interstate, IAIS 516, 516 West WEST on the Iowa City Subdivision. Checkbox 1 ONE, track warrant 1220-1220 is void. 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Track warrant 1223, two boxes marked 1 and 2, over.

0: 1223 issue 2 down Interstate 516 West is okay at 10 at 20, 1020 hours. Dispatcher GTG, over. All correct on 1223, over.
1: Goldman Station, westbound 82 there, due to Philly 4 being

Lima Stretch and Galva Radio. End or something. You can look at it when we get a shot here across here, I guess, but I have to get you out of the way for Amtrak either way.

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1: Okay, I can hardly hear you.
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1: Okay, I'll be right there.
3: I'm behind that eastbound, or you're half clear, I guess. I mean, I got too much going on right here. 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

0: 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I'm pretty sure. I got a guy that wants to leave Main 1 right now.
1: Taxi 70, over.

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0: jump the air test flip for 8 and then give me a ride out to Utah when I'm done?
1: I can do that for you.

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Bill Mitchell is driving traffic at 7054. 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
1: 2539, hold up in the tower. 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
0: Oh, you can go ahead and do your work. 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

0: All right, K73, over. She's on her way out to the south end now, over.
1: 2-5-2026, issued to the Iowa Interstate IAIS 516, 516 West WEST on the Iowa City Subdivision. Checkbox 1-ONE, track warrant 1223, 1223 is void. 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The yard limit south of Manna on the main track. Track warrant 1228, two boxes marked 1 and 2, over.

check warrant 1228 issued to the owner, State 516 West, is okay at 10:49, 1049 hours. Dispatcher GTG, over.

0: it's on 1228. We're just having issues with the Moscow tower. It's going up and down right now. Had to call you on the Davenport tower. It's back up now, but it's been going down, so...
1: Stop, this is my normal correctly. The cutoff for SD and Clinton, what milepost grade, Captain?

0: 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Have a good day.
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3: All right. No one more clear, Steve.
4: Okay, I'll send it on to see what somebody says. You said towards the front of the train, a couple container doors open.

and this one goes to Yola. That's the plan for it. You know, that'll... I'll check the... You do it earlier, I guess I'll let you know. Otherwise, if they just say Yola, we'll just keep rolling. Did they report anything falling out?

Sarah's Dan Bunch number. I can hear you a little better now there. You guys ready to come out? What mile post, sir? NSF 2352 south at mile post 158.54, Davenport sub has authority to enter main track and proceed south.

I've got track warrant number 1230-1230, June 25-25-2026 to Iowa Interstate IAIS Cafflish on the Iowa City Subdivision. Checkbox 4, FOUR, work between yard limit YL Rock Island and milepost 199 MP199 on the main track. 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Track warrant number 1230-1230 has two boxes marked 4 and 8. Over.

Track 1, 1230 to Islander State Cavendish is okay at 1105, 1105 hours. Dispatcher GTG, over. Correct, over.

K7K6 here. You guys are all south man tracking. Okay, that's good. Yeah, they're gone, they're being.

That sounds like it's probably just a synchronization issue since they were so close there. You can tone them up. Everything's all right on my end and your end there. Sounds like PPC errors there. Let them know what happened.

JC PDC support, over. Chef 22, 2352 South, right, over.

Understood, yeah, we'll probably to go on to the main milepost 158.4. All the screen was okay, no problems, acknowledged the prompt. A red fence popped up, you got a message on PTC authority violation by CP 2326. And it put you into suppression, is that correct?

Copy that. You didn't get put in suppression. Just came to a stop. He's contacted dispatch and he can't see any problem. Understood. Do you still have the red fence up, over? Is there any acknowledgement or prompt provided, over?

It should come on your onboard, but it hasn't. The best thing to do is just to log out of the system, log out of PTC, just do a soft cutout, and then cut back in. That should bring the prompt back up, and you should be able to proceed over. Just do a soft cutout or a log out of PTC on the screen, and then just log back in initialize, and hopefully that prompt should come back up. You should be able to acknowledge it, and the red sound should drop over.

Okay, understood. Yeah, that's completely normal. Just need you to just log out of the system and then log back in and give that a try.

0: I'd say we got some. I don't know exactly. Josh has got time. He's in it. Bone and Alpha, and I think they're waiting to bring one out, but they still have it. And then it's another, 40 minutes from once they get started from Bowen up to where we're at. I'll let you know when that train's coming out of Galesburg, Rob. And that'll give you a better timeline. And if we have to duck in here at Briar Bluff, we will, to get it by us.
1: Both sides of this bridge has piling with cables. I'm trying to pull as much rock as I can towards it.
0: Yeah, if we have to, I'll let you know when it's coming. If we have to, just make it safe, and then if we need to get you back out to touch up, we can, and then see about traveling.
2: Five, I'll say that track 10 should be clear either this morning, so double check that 10's not the clear one. If not, if it's 11, it's clear, then put it in 11.
0: Half hour maybe left.
3: Dev, Indy, you're going to make your cut at MQRX 130143 all the way up to and including CIGX 804110. You're going to set that cutout to WESDAV 1. There's currently going to be 7 cars in WESDAV 1. When you shove your cut in, you are going to fit. When you come into WESDAV, make sure that you pull your cut up past the 1-2 switch on the Indy, going into WESDAV 1 and 2, so we can be clear of Marquette Street, over.
1: All right. Come to the Indy. We'll shove MQRX 140143 all the way to and including CIGX. I've got all the numbers, the 110 and the West Ave 1, over.
3: That's correct, over. Once you do your set out on West Ave, I'm gonna have you pull up to Wapello, and you're gonna set out your head 4 cars. I'm gonna find a landing spot for that once you get there, over.
1: Keep it going. Alright. Put it together, pull down to Wapello. Add 4 cars.
3: That's correct.
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2: I've got you all pulled up here. It does look like you had a stranger in sequence 29, and the reader added it there for you. It looks like it's an empty, non-hazardous car. Over.
0: Ready.
2: I can help you with. Over. Very welcome. Y'all stay safe. Still spread out.

79, 69, triple nine. Mile post 191.0, mile post 193.0, down 4 sub, rule 15-2, stop, main track today's date. Form Gary Spear gets the KCF 47-74770 south. Permission pass report at 191.0, stop, and maximum authorized speed, all men and equipment in the clear.

0: Field. A lot of traffic on the radio there, I just had to let it go. So if you have authority to proceed, then you can do so. You've had the prompt, you got a red target symbol, but you've got no red fence immediately, over. What sort of time delay this calls, over?
1: Did you bleed all these cars off?
2: That's pulling hard as hell.
1: You blood them, but it must be heavy, I guess.

0: This will make the CTC.
1: Yard, over.
0: Six there for you.
2: Are you wanting cars again? You told me MQRX 130143.
1: Yes, that's correct. It's 130143.
2: All the way up to CITX 4110.
1: That's correct, over.

Porter Mitchell in charge of track open. Echo 7054. Between mile 4174.0 178.0 downforce. Drop kick CP2326. Mitchell passes Red Bull without stopping at mile 4174.0. I'll make a second on the clear. Thanks, Lisa.

0: yard, over.
1: KD, what's left? Have anybody left that? We'll be by ourselves.
0: KD is at West Ave, so you can check in with them, over.
2: This is a protest, over. T29666, train symbol K73, Ottawa, sir, mile number 198.4 is correct, over. Okay, you got the yellow recorder flag on the PTC. They will book the unit for the recorder flag, however it doesn't affect the PTC operations. You should be good on the PTC, over. Thanks for the report, over. Version that.

0: Thank you.
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CP 2326 South, mile 4 blue. 660 out.

5-0, that's 11, 5-1-0, 15, and that's 1.

Banner, Beth, 5815 East, Port Clear, track 1374-30, 1896, 1705, 1140, correct? All right, good job.

0: His info, Ryan's got joint time with us here. He's going to come up to 37.5. Hold tight, wait for us to finish up, get in the clear for Avila. Close there, Bobby.
1: You should, over.
0: Rob, you have about 15 or so to get everything safe, and then we'll get you back out after one or two. I know.

0: 8725. Shot that 252, whatever channel it on, let them know that's the best guy.
1: Hey, the KD job was trying to get in contact with you. They're just letting you know you're good through West Avalor.
0: All right, understood.

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1: Yes, I'll send her over there, over.

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1: Islander State Baby,
0: Islander State Baby, go ahead, over.
1: A couple different things I'd like to get listed in the Rock Island Yard Limit, and I'd like to get a warrant from Yard Limit Rock Island, headed west, the milepost 217.

0: Hi, Letter State Beatty. Has permission, Rock Island Yard. 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
1: Outer State Beatty has permission in Rock Island Yard, working by myself, over.
0: That is correct, over.
1: Alright, copy that, man. Let's get a track warrant from Yard Runner, Rock Island, Hopple 217, over.

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1: I've got track warrant number 1233-1233, June 25, 2026 to Iowa Interstate IAIS Beatty on the Iowa City Subdivision. Checkbox 4, FOUR, work between yard limit YL, Rock Island, and milepost 217, MP217 on the main track. Checkbox 6, SIX, do not foul limits ahead of the Iowa Interstate IAIS 516, 516 West WESD. 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Also joint with Iowa Interstate IAIS McGraw, between milepost 208, MP208, and milepost 214, MP214. Track warrant number 1233-1233 has four boxes marked 4, 6, 8, and 9. Over.
2: Copy that.
0: 2026, issued out, State Baby and Iowa City Subdivision, Checkbox 4. 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Box 6, FIX, do not follow the city of Iowa State. Iowa Interstate 516, 516 West, 7PSC. Box 8, EIGHT, joint authority between the yard limit Rock Island, and model 217, and 217. And box 9, NIN. Joint with Iowa Interstate Catholic, between Rock Island, and model 199, and 199. Also joint with Iowa Interstate McGraw, between model 208, and 208, and model 214, and 214. 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
3: Okay.
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4: I want to say track 1 of the 1233, issued out, state radio, 23,000, 66, 1156, dispatcher GTG, over.
1: And that is correct, and the Iowa Interstate 516 West is all by milepost 199, MP199, over.
4: Iowa Interstate 516 West is all by milepost 199, MP199.
1: That is correct, over.
4: All correct. All right, very good. Thank you. We'll get back to 184 and then Rock Island.
1: Yep, dispatch out.
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1: Industrial track. 7th Street, Moline, 17th Street, Rock Island Road.
2: VNSF 1528, permission westbound on the VNSF industrial track, 7th Street East Moline to 17th Street Rock Island. And permission Rock Island Yard. Rock Island Yard, work with Interstate Beatty. Over.
1: Okay, the VNSF 1528 does have permission westbound VNSF industrial track, 7th Street East Moline to 17th Street Rock Island. And permission Rock Island Yard, working with Interstate Beatty.
2: All correct, and I'm ready to copy.
1: Okay, I've got 17 cars for you, 1-7. You can show the transfer test on 1145 at Barstow by Tucker.
2: Okay, 17 cars, transfer test done at 1145 at Barstow by Tucker.
1: That is correct.
2: Okay, I'll call the train master for your setup track. Over.
1: All right.
3: Twenty-three, 26, 5 mile board, 5 mile, 7 mile.

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1: 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Copy that.

0: Yes, down clearing is what it actually says, clearing Illinois. So that ticket's good from all the way to clearing Illinois. So if you're inside that ticket, I'll give you a ticket number over.
1: You going in the east or the west end?
2: East end.
1: Copy.

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1: How much time do you think you're going to need to get that cleaned up, Rob?
2: Solid 45.
1: Okay.
0: Alright, give me a minute here. I'll get your paperwork pulled up so I got that.

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1: Yellow,
0: BN, Clinton, over.

0: Yeah, northbound Spartan Mayhem here in just a moment. How long? Yeah, it took, what, take a couple hours to air test everything? Okay, Charge 4 and John Mitchell.
1: 4 Mitchell responding, over.
0: Mitchell, I'll need that sighting LeClaire for a meet there here shortly, over.
1: Okay, Rod, Juan, just 1 second here, we can, I can get it back to you right now, over.
0: Okay, I'll stand by there.
1: Okay, ready, copy, over.
0: Ready.
1: Alright, track of time, 312, 312, data 25th, Juan Mitchell, LeClaire North. No longer protecting manned equipment. I can release track of time 312 on your copy.
0: Form Mitchell, no longer providing protection manned or equipment. Track of time 312, 312. That's track of time granted on the controlled sighting between LeClaire North Switch No and LeClaire South Switch No. Show release 1221, 1221 TAS. Is that correct?
1: Track of time 312 is lead edge. 1221, 1221, TAS. Over.
0: Correct, over.
1: All correct. Thank you. Appreciate it. We'll be gone.
0: Mitchell, am I okay to throw switches at LeClaire there as needed for this train meet, over?
1: That is correct. We're okay. Over.
0: Okay, okay on switches there at LeClaire. Appreciate it.
1: Yes, sir. Thank you very much. Take care.

0: KHRB and Clinton, over. Looks like you got five cars, is that right, over? Okay, C1 LeClaire into town.
1: It's all on your list updated, but he just doesn't have it out there. He's pulling six out. He's got to grab two off of four and then go to the runner. So that's your rear end that he's putting out there, over.

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1: Four by 33, it looks like. What's your fuel other?

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Jaguar 5009, 5009, June 25, 2026, 2026, 2026, 2026.

westbound. We'll get some time to get you out there, get finished up, Rob. He's going to give us an hour, and I told him clean up and then try to travel to Barstow, so we'll just see how it looks, okay?

RSA Drag Specter to the Government Bridge Tender, over.

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See the recording roll over. Can we find it here? See the recording roll over. Call it back. 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

0: Tower, take Jack Spector to the government first tender. 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
1: Bullet ready, old.

0: approximately the penis of 6186 West, over.
1: Go ahead.
0: Yeah, I got track time behind you between West Warner and Kelowna. Can I get ahead and locate your train, please?
1: And then there's milepost 40. I understand you got 30 behind us, and if you stop making back up move, we'll let you know, over.
0: Head in milepost 40, and you will let me know if you do a stop or back up move. We're going to be coming out of Briar Bluff, going back to milepost, around milepost 38, do some curves.
1: I got
0: all right, you guys have a good trip. All right, send out 359-38 to Buckley. That was behind you, 6186. He was at milepost 40. Main track, west siding switch Warner, switch no. Westbound control signal, Kelowna, switch no. Joint toll, 1330.
2: 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Kelowna, no. 1330.
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1: Mouthful 174.0, Mouthful 178.0, Davenport Sub. Get the PNSF 2352 south. Waiting in my limits south stop. Red Lord at Mouthful 174.0. Take a through back to my garage. Albany equipment are in the clear.
2: Stand for Metric is the PNSF 2350 south. Mention 4PE Echo 7054 7054. Mouthful 174.0 to Mouthful 178.0. Stand for Sub main track. Good to pass red track, like 174.0 without stop at maximum authorized speed. All men equipment is clear. Is that correct? Over.
1: That is correct. The immediate from a drop.
2: Nice job.

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1: Iowa State Golf Staff here, over.
0: Iowa State Golf Staff, go ahead, over.
1: Yeah, I was going to see if I can get permission for Silvis Yard Limit, over.

0: Iowa State Gov staff has permission, Silvis Yard, working with the Iowa State 507 and the Iowa State 702. Over.
1: Okay, Iowa Interstate Gov staff, okay to occupy the Silvis Yard, work with Iowa State 507, 507 and Iowa State 702, 702.
0: That is correct, over.
1: Okay, also, I'm looking to set up a derail. I guess it'll be around 10th Street, East Moline. Who's the train master today on duty at Silvis, over?
2: 6-4-2-7-6.
1: And then we'll talk to those two trains. But yeah, I'll have one derail set up around 10th Street once I get the okay.
3: Okay, understood. Jeff did mention the 9 o'clock switch. He'll be leaving soon to make a Rock Island transfer. Over.
1: Okay. Yeah, I'll give him a call and we'll see where we're at. Over.
3: Okay, thanks. Scratch up.
1: Thanks, Al.

0: 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Yard 252, over. Yard 252.
1: Get out of here, I'm clear.

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Alright, 252.

0: Iowa Interstate Dispatcher, answering the Davenport Radio, over. Iowa Interstate Beatty, reporting clear of Rock Island Yard at this. 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
0: You are Savannah, are you the Nahan crew? 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
2: Okay.

0: I've got track warrant number 1238-1238, June 25, 2026 to Iowa Interstate IAIS Kaflish on the Iowa City Subdivision. Checkbox 1, ONE. Track warrant number 1230-1230 is void. Checkbox 2, correction 4, FOUR, work between, milepost 198 MP 198 and milepost 227 on the main track. Authority between milepost 198 MP 198 and milepost 227 MP 227. Checkbox 9, NINE, joint with Iowa Interstate IAIS Beatty between milepost 198 MP 198 and milepost 217 MP 217. Also joint with Iowa Interstate IAIS McGraw between milepost 208 MP 208 and milepost 214 MP 214. Track warrant number 1238-1238 has four boxes marked 1, 4, 8, and 9. Over.
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Johnson over. 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

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Correct, sir.

0: Roger that.
1: BNSF detector, milepost 5.2.0. 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

0: Nolan Mitchell to the BNSF 2352. Over.
1: Go ahead for the BNSF 2352.
0: Yes, sir. I was just wondering, are you guys waiting to get in to siding there, LeClaire? Over.
1: We're in the siding of LeClaire right now.
0: Sorry, I waited to come out of there. Over.
1: Yeah. We're waiting on a northbounder, I guess.
0: Okay, copy that. I just was trying to find out a traffic update for me. I appreciate you guys. Have a good day. Let me call.
1: Yeah, I'm not sure where they're at, but that's what he said to meet here at LeClaire, so.
0: Copy that. Thanks, brother. Have a good day. Let me call.
1: Roger.

0: I would say Gus Hef to 507 or 702 then, over.
1: 507.
0: Hey, after this 9 o'clock guy goes by us here, we're going to have a derail set up east of, well, it'll be in between 10th Street and 13th Street. Is that going to affect you guys?
1: I don't believe so, Jake.
0: Okay. Yeah, just for info, yeah, well, after that guy leaves, you can show that up.
1: Roger. Thanks, Jake.
0: Thank you.
2: Stop, Wobble, reverse. 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

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What'd you say? 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
1: Outer State Gustav here again, over.
0: Hi, Outer State Gustav, go ahead, over.
1: Yeah, I just let you know, we're going to wait for that 9 o'clock job to park Sophus to set up that protection, over.
0: Understood, thank you. Dispatch out.
1: Thank you, Al.

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1: Thank you. Thank you. Stay up.

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3: Was that correct?

Portland Beard and Chuck, Jack Bolton, Echo 6999 between mile post 191.0, 191.0, mile post 193.0, 193.0.47. Get CP 2326. 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

track 1234 between milepost 163, milepost 135 at 1321, 1321 hours. I'll make sure I put these nails within these limits, the line locks and check in the normal position.

0: 到那个院的问题。
1: K60, you're good to pull into the WestDev Indy. You're going to pull up and you're going to make your cut at line 42 on my list, which is BIMX 400132, all the way up to and including... Actually, no, I'm sorry. You're going to make your list there. You're going to leave the rear of your train on the WestDev Indy. You're going to pull into Nahant, and you're going to shove... let's see. I'm sorry. Let me look at it again.
2: North Foreman Mitchell, over.
3: Foreman Mitchell responding to the CP 8871 North. You ready to copy, over?
2: Ready to copy.
1: So it's going to be the same thing. You're going to leave. You're going to leave that rear of your train. You're going to come off with BIMX 400132 up to and including TILX 111439. All of that's going to get shoved into, well, left into a Nahant 5. And from the, and then your next cut's going to be going to 11, which will be line 17, Sioux 74940, all the way up to and including UCRY 86108. That's going to be in Nahant 11.
3: Sorry, guys, I had to wait for the radio to clear up. Foreman Mitchell in charge of track bulletin E7054 between milepost 174.0 and 178.0 Davenport sub. Get the CP 8871 North. Permission in my limits without stopping at the red board at milepost 178.0. Proceed through maximum authorized speed. All men and equipment are in the clear. Over.
2: Foreman Mitchell in charge of track bulletin E-Echo 7054 between milepost 174.0 and 178.0 on the Davenport sub gives the CP 8871 permission to the limits without stopping at the red flag, milepost 178. Proceed maximum authorized speed, main equipment in the clear.
1: Five. From Sioux 74940 all the way up into UCRY 86108, which would be the rest of the cars on you, that would be going to Nahant 11.
3: That is correct. See what you get here for Mitchell.
2: All correct, then.
1: That is correct. Copy that. You got KD working in WestDAV, so check in with them and get a little closer.

0: That was my mistake. I thought they were done already. Over.
1: I wasn't able to get it all groomed off.
2: That'll be alright. We'll be back on our way towards that next week.
0: Then.
1: I might work on the east side of the bridge too, because this shoulder's shy there.
3: I'm going to say go stay after 9 o'clock job, over.
2: When we're doing that, we can, you know, you can head back to finish up that way if you need to.

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0: Iowa Interstate 702 has permission, BNSF Industrial Track, from 7th Street East Moline to 44th Street Rock Island, following the BNSF 1528, and permission, Rock Island Yard, working with the BNSF 1528. Over.
1: Iowa State 702 has permission, BNSF 1528, all BNSF 1528, also okay, Rock Island Yard, working with BNSF 1528.
0: That is all correct. Over.
2: Hey, Gus, that's Iowa State 702 there, over.
3: Yeah, go ahead.
2: Hey, we're going to change your rail after you go by us here. We're between 13th Street and 10th Street. Probably just, I don't know, 5, 10 rail links east of 10th Street.
3: And we're going to change the rail out 13th and 10th Street.
2: Correct. So, yeah, if you guys are going to Rock Island and come back, just to let you know, we will have a couple of D-rails set up. Over. Okay, all right, sounds good.
4: CB 8871, good roll by west side, marker on the rear, over.
5: Roll by, push on the rear, marker on the rear. Come in, thanks.
4: Guys, have a good racing trip. What's up?

0: York, New York, Boston. Hey, could you take K-71 down to their motors at the roundhouse?
1: Yep.
0: Thank you.
2: Warmly responding, over.
3: Yeah, I don't think we need to talk to you, but just verify that we're pulling out of the side here.
2: Copy that. I'm out of sight. Guys, have a good trip. It's locked.
3: Yeah, you too. Thanks, Al.
4: So we got that blowhole 6 on the main. Or the engine back door.
0: Copy that. I appreciate it.
4: Stoddard coming up from the left.

0: trying to get a hold of me, someone was saying. Oh, yeah, it's CRL.
1: No.
0: All right, I gotta run these guys to the west.

dispatcher, units of 83-60-60. Correct, I don't know where this one goes, but wherever it is, that you qualified there and need paperwork. Okay, so this will probably just go to the ELS, so you don't need anything else.

0: contact, so you gotta hold that position or whatever until Cygnus clears and comes out.
1: Be in Barstow, man.
2: Closing on 1528, all crews, industrial check, 1528,
1: BNSF 1528 is all clear of the BNSF industrial track at 17th Street, Rock Island. All clear, Rock Island, you heard of it.
2: That is correct. No on the BNSF 3178.
1: Okay, 17th Street, Rock Island, 17th Street, Rock Island. BNSF 3178 has permission eastbound on the BNSF industrial track 17th Street, Rock Island to 7th Street East Moline. That'll be after the arrival of the Honor State 702 at 44th Street, Rock Island. And permission through the Rock Island Yard working with the Honor State 702. Over.
2: BNSF 3178 has permission eastbound BNSF industrial track 17th Street, Rock Island, 7th Street, East Moline. After the arrival, the Honor State 702 at 44th Street, Rock Island. And permission, Rock Island Yard working with Honor State 702.
1: All correct. Over.
2: Okay, all correct.

When we head back out of here, we'll grab your one you came in with. You don't have one of them?

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2: Yard, over.
0: Yeah, me and Clinton here looking for permission, 193 North Lake.
1: Good one, no highways, not a key thing. Signal in case you want to push the street.

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1: North Lake of the Y, over.
0: No, we're heading south towards the North Lake. Founder. Got five cars.
2: Yeah, I guess we'll get you off there. I wanted to ride. But are we clear? I mean, we have to be clear. The Amtrak info then, I guess we're still hopefully west of it.
0: There's Champions, that's 1352, that's Bishop, 193, North Lake, Y. Over.

Okay. The detector got you some of that. Hold on a second. Let me take this other block I had off. I'm going to take that off, and I'm going to put your milepost in the block that I put on the train. Your head is what milepost is.

0: you need the assistance of a yard cowboy?
1: Van to get you off. I'm in the process of doing that anyway. It's frozen up, but there we go. So you'll see the trip in there now. But, yep, so basically tied down, and the man gets there. Gets
2: away from Iowa side. Got five cars at number 132.
0: Five cars on the number 132. Permission Iowa side. That'd be wait for a little bit for one to come up.
2: All right, wait for one. Then.

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1: Roger, 12 is for the River Bridge, over. Okay, copy that.

0: Boulevard, over. We're working on getting you one now, over. That's correct, over.
1: That's better.
2: I'm going down 6th Street. They got a 2 feet northbounder that'll be going through since the bridge is open, but they should be knocking it down here soon, and then, yeah, we'll get you guys across there. Over.
3: For the, to finish your work, I have a 261.

0: journey.
1: You are over.
0: I was just seeing who's down here on the south end, on the end of the street. Didn't know if they were going to the house, if they came out of the house.
1: You got K71 right there, and you got a RC working, and Nahan, you are over.
0: Okay, we talked to RC earlier, K71, do you know what channel they're on?
2: And departed it for when you get there.
3: You just do it all, don't you?
2: Yeah. What I can.
1: First day hero.
0: K60 to K71 of.
2: Yeah.
0: We're here on the industry just seeing what your move is next. Over.
2: Winter is you and down out.
0: Here. 60, conductor, do you want to go back to 3?

0: on K60, over. RC, over. Set 11, over. 11, we'll just put the air, over.
1: Delta's gone with the S2. 7 with us. Grab our 4, set them over, and put our box.
0: Come here.

0: 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Monday.
1: I think I can make it.
0: Okay. Just wait for this train to get a little further ahead of us, and I'll start getting it going.

0: new cars from the UCR RY 86108 down to the Sioux 74940. Those are 16 cars, but tie on to 17 for those instead of 11 over.
1: Let's follow it.

0: channel DFR, so over. Hello?
1: What's up? We're getting close to Rock Island. Looking to come in, go to the west end.
2: We're tucked in on the lead on the east end, tied on to 2 trucks. You guys got cars for us?
1: But I gotta do some switching, I don't know if it's gonna be.
2: Okay, we can get them along.
3: Let's set that block over and then we'll come back, tie on. And if you make the cut about where you're standing, we should be pretty good there.

0: Buckley on the main, to the west side, he said the warner says no, and the eastbound control signal east side, he says Marshall says yes. He's going until 1445. I got a request in for the siding, and then I'll start getting up on line.
1: 359-46 to Buckley, main, west, warner, no, east, Marshall, yes. Over.
0: That's correct. If you want to hop out and grab the derail, as soon as I get this siding, I'll send it out and start timing it out.

Where's the medical department that was there? They were here at hospital.

0: 上山行上旅游。前左行。好，报这一张，你就没有。
1: Start beating up your waiter.
2: 123, what are your hours of service? It came up with no crew on this.
1: Okay.
2: 2000, thanks.

Dispatch calls to your point. Just letting you know, I'm the maintainer some time there at Y103. I just want to let you know. From the first to Y103, I'm going to be on the phone. I'm going to be on the phone.

0: get out here in Utah, tie this down. Is there an outbound call for this or what?
1: Your outbound should be up there very shortly.
0: All right, just a second. We're down here on overtime. I didn't know if you were going to tie it down or what.
2: Hello?
0: Okay, so wait on that pickup from the start.
2: No, we're just departing 44th now.
0: All right, cool. MDS at 2352, the IRC 702 over.

0: They got Nelson track inspector right down to Parker 7th Street. He'll let you know he's there. Okay, sounds good.
1: That's correct, East Barso should be lying very heavy inside, just double check as you're going in. Chris.
0: Yeah, go ahead. Yeah, I got Atlas to do, but I can do that tomorrow if you guys need to get in.
1: No, go ahead. You gotta do it, go ahead and do it.
0: Graham, it shouldn't take more than about 10.
2: Yeah, I ain't gonna let hold us up anymore.
3: Still gotta get a hold of this 702 on the other channel to be ready for you.
0: Should be on 13.
3: Yeah, I just have to switch over to talk to him.
0: Alright.

INSF detector. Milepost 5.2.0. No defects. 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

Yeah, it's up to you. I mean, try getting hold of Jess again, find out. I don't know.

0: with you.
1: I'll be on the road then.
0: 30 on the road.
1: Alright, we're good. Thank you.

0: Yeah, come on through, man.
1: All right, here we go.
0: I'm going back to 74, thank you.
1: So, listen to that guy, he's foolish.

0: down 60.
1: Got one coming down from Lake when that 253 clears them. You delay them or no? Board over? Said, are you getting board over? All right, I'll let you out. What milepost is it? T6399-6399 South, SDPH, at milepost 158.54, Davenport 7, authority, enter main track, proceed south. Over.

All right, UP6399, and what was the one you were just on there? How about a trade car?

And total number of cars, do we know that? Over. Okay. All right, 2-hour final. I sent it off there.

7700.org. Hey, if you guys can make, have an assignment with the grand mounds, if I don't know, I just have fun with your dog catcher. Okay, copy that. And then, I know Amp Line DSPN is, if I take back that signal there at 8024, would that affect anything that you're working on now? Over? I'm sorry, but I was just hanging out over your past non-psychic items.

Okay, I just saw you text. I wasn't sure.

0: Yang is all in on the sighting, clear of the main, over.
1: Copy, thank you, Bobby.

0: able to open it up at all, Bobby, or not really?
1: Two and forward was like 25.
0: Usually the opposite, but okay.
1: Yeah, I thought it was weird. Reverse, I guess we were kind of going uphill. I don't know if that makes that much of a difference.
0: I don't think it should where we're at with that machine at least, but... Okay, just wondering.
1: Yeah, you said earlier it should be about 30.
0: Yeah, and whenever he got up to that, it was always going in reverse. I don't think he... Like, forward, I was always like 23 topped out at...

0: 5, I think you'd be 30405. Okay.
1: State Gus staff, derails down, men and equipment are all clear, Silvis Yard. Thank you, Jake. Over.
2: All correct, thanks. State Gus staff.
3: NSF Nelson dispatch, over.
1: BNSF Nelson, go ahead, over.
3: Yeah, looking to run BNSF Industrial Track westbound from 7th Street East Moline to 17th Street Rock Island, Rock Island Yard, over.
0: That's where I'm playing them, sir.
1: Stand by one here. Our state dispatch, our state 702, over.

0: can I show you clear of that westbound move to 44th Street on the industrial track then, over? Move 44th Street, Rock Island, all clear of Silvershard, 1446 hours. Thank you, sir. Dispatcher out. Our state dispatcher, BNSF 3178, over. Our state dispatcher, BNSF 3178, over.
1: Go ahead, over.
0: You guys heading east yet, over?
1: Yeah, we're at the middle of Moline Siding, 34th Street, over.
0: Roger that. Thank you. Dispatcher out. Our state dispatcher, BNSF Nelson, over.
2: Go ahead, over.
0: BNSF Nelson, you have permission 7th Street, East Moline, to 17th Street, Rock Island. After the arrival of the BNSF 3178 at 7th Street, East Moline, over.
2: All right, Nelson got permission on a BNSF Industrial Track, 7th Street, East Moline, to 17th Street, Rock Island. After the arrival of the BNSF 3178 at 7th Street, over.
0: That is correct. You also have permission, Rock Island Yard. And you'll be working with the BNSF 2352 and the Iowa State 702, over.
2: Also permission, Rock Island Yards, working with the BNSF 2352 and the Iowa State 702.
0: That is all correct. Great, Iowa State Dispatcher, BNSF 2352, over.

Good enough. What, are you guys coming across the bridge yet over?

0: pulling down towards 44th right now.
1: Roger that. I will have Mr. Nelson clear up at Moline for you if he makes it that far, over.
0: All right, that'll work, sir.
1: Thank you. Iowa State Dispatcher, BNSF Nelson, over.
2: Go ahead, over.
1: BNSF 2352, he is coming up to 44th Street, headed your way now. You may end up meeting him there at 7th, over.
2: Okay, roger that. I'll give him a shout after the 3178 gets by, over.
1: Roger that. Thank you. Dispatcher out.
3: How many cars did you bring down here?
0: Five.

0: yard, K60 over.
1: 60 up.
0: The very south car stays in track all out. Mother and Giver Snicker ride it.
1: The very south car stays
0: Yes, you can pull up yourself, but I can give him a ride up to the head of the
1: Okay, alright,
2: thank you. C95072 over.
1: He's

Okay, I understand you complied with it. Phoned up OPCC, they didn't want to talk to you. We'll see what it comes with. For 12. Go ahead, over.

0: Okay, you guys are going in the... Are you guys done for the day? Like, all of you are leaving over? Okay, once the stage is there, you will be needing to go 1-1 through. Alright, copy that.
1: Civil Stream Master, you out here?

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1: Yard, over.
0: Can you let the message dispatcher tell them we're looking to get out of town, over?
1: I'll send that over now, over.
0: Appreciate it.
2: Sub CNI answering area radio, over. Yeah, go ahead, over.
3: 7 or 12 here.
2: Yeah, 2 miles away from Penn, going 20, so about 8 or 9 minutes. Over.
4: Alright, yeah, I love that was me. Let me verify that that's still the same one.

0: Delta 699 on.
1: Yeah, that's the same error. We just haven't had time to enter the override there. You're good to global 3 there, Max, over.

0: way back to the track, like you want to on the tail, just get that out of it. Everything's bottom of the tail.
1: K71, over. K71, over. Hey, we're gonna do something a little different. 252, you on this channel?
0: Yeah, we're here.
1: Hey, hold your position at Utah for a moment, please.
0: Roger that.
1: K71, back up through the crossover, go down the slow crossover at Utah, or just down the slow to Mount Failure and up the hill, over.
2: Copy that, I'm right here.
3: Okay. Back all the way up.
1: Roger. Yeah, whatever is line for Utah, just let me know, please.
3: For the slow out here at Utah, over.
0: Garbage Devil.
3: 252 dispatch. We're all aboard, ready to go here. I got control for you if you're ready, over.
0: Go ahead, I'm ready for
3: it. 96 by 57, 13.933 on the ton, 9503 on the length. The liter is the KCS 4770, 2700 gallons. Our DP is the KCS 4121, 2900 gallons. Probably about an hour and a half, 2 hours worth of work at Muscatine, over.
0: Okay, copy that. I got a signal in for you, but Nahan wants me to call him real quick, so I guess stand by here before you take that signal.
3: Communication, waiting on Nahan. We are a key train also there, over.
0: Okay, understand you guys are a key train.
3: Okay, thank you.

0: Southcast, over.
1: We got some lights. I don't know why this is supposed to be everybody on the train. It's not my choice. Hold on.
2: There's lots of activity ahead of you. Just be patient, over.
3: Alright, so you still want us to back up, shoot out the slow, roll out the slow down there,
2: yep, head out the slow. Have him line up. He's going to line you up at Mount Pillar once he calls me. And 252 is going to hold for a moment, over.
3: Alright, I just want to be sure, are you still going up the slow, all the way to Mount Pillar? Thank you.
2: Yes, sir. I appreciate it.
1: 252 on hold. Understood, Al.
2: Yep, that's correct.

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1: K73 has a little bit of a tonnage issue, so I'm not going to stop them. When you get to Utah, cross over to the main, take the main out, go meet them in Mount Pillar. Over. Correct. That's my final answer.
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2: BNSF 3178, all clear Rock Island Yard, all clear the eastbound move, 7th Street, East Moline, 1508 hours, thank you, have a good day, over.
3: 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Line is 252 out behind you. Alright, I'm ready to copy you.

I'm Stan Foreman, legal, canceling EXO 7025-7025, signal milepost 171.5, milepost 172.5 on Davenport South, 2525 NCH on the main, cancel 1510-1510, set DTEs at all curriculum. 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

7 from here. 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

0: You are over.
1: Yeah, he said tail down the west Ave. What were we running through there? Over. I heard you say tail down the west Ave. Just wondering what we're running through there. Over.
0: What's that, 3 over?
1: West Ave 3, mainline authority out of.
0: That is correct.
1: Alright, okay. Thanks for the help today.
0: Oh, yeah, I appreciate it as well. Check in with KD when you head down there.
1: Copy. 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
2: 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Is that correct, Joe?
3: This is Denver State 507. You have GTB number 50027 to the CBVI 24 to verify. Over.
4: That's good bulletin. 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
3: 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Over.
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4: That's the BNSF 2352, all clear, Rock Island Yard, all clear, the eastbound move, 7th Street East Moline. 15-16 hours.
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4: Our state 507, this will be track warrant number 1247, 1247. June 25, 2026. To the Iowa Interstate. 507, 507 East, EAST, on the Blue Island subdivision. Checkbox 2, TWO, proceed from yard limit Silvis to milepost 9595 on the main track. This warrant has one box checked, 2, over.
3: Iowa Interstate 507, IAIS 507 East, EAST on the Blue Island subdivision. Checkbox 2, TWO, proceed from yard limit Lyle Silvis to milepost MP 9595 on the main track. Track warrant number 1247 has one box check, 2 over.
4: Make track warrant number 1247 to the Iowa Interstate 507 East. Okay, at 1518, 1518 hours. Dispatch, DPS, over.
5: Hey, stuff, they're switching, I'm guessing?
6: Yeah.
5: All right, well, do me a favor. Do you get the bar, so you leave room for one motor length on whatever track you guys pull in on?
6: Okay.
5: Thank you.
3: We're going straight to 95, over.
4: Copy that. Well, we'll talk to you when you're clear, Colin, of that, over.
3: Roger that. Talk to you in a little bit. Now, state 507. Seven dispatch, you got a copy, over.
4: Go ahead, over.
3: Our trip optimizer is in, over.
4: Roger. We'll take a look at her here.
6: Zero.

Okay, alright, down, you can find it, here we come, thanks.

0: Case Driver Ridge, Vaquero.
1: This is Foreman Mitchell, over.
0: Foreman Mitchell, go ahead.
1: Yes, sir. I have track bulletin E7054, and I just wanted to let you know, make sure you know that it's going to need 10 minutes to clear, and I was going to see if you could let me know when I can expect something coming over.
0: Okay, I may have a northbounder calling to leave from Nahant right now. Let me give them a shout, and I'll get back with you.
1: Copy that. I appreciate it. Wait till I'm.
0: No problem, Nicky. Case Driver, stand for
1: him. Case
0: Driver, go ahead.
2: Oh, we are all put together here.
0: Alright, I'm ready for you. Signal location, CP193. Just straight to Clinton to put away, is that right?
2: Straight to Clinton, right into the yard, over.
0: Copy that, I got it, I appreciate it.
2: Alright, copy that, thank you. Thank you.
0: Is the driver is Foreman Mitchell, over.
1: Foreman Mitchell responding, over.
0: Yeah, I got a northbounder leaving Nahant now.
1: Northbounder leaving Nahant. Copy that. Thanks for the heads up. I appreciate it. Mitchell, off.
0: No problem. Thank you. Drop down.

Quarterback 7.

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0: Okay, I guess I'm not going to see that on there, can I, there, Dan? Because 1500 is going to come out and get on that motor, I guess, over.
3: Yep, we'll just leave that on the 702 for them then, and you're on the 707, you get permission to Rock Island Yard, work with BNSF Track Inspector Nelson, over.
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5: Got a double up. If you want to get the permissions, I'll copy them.
3: All right, Iowa State 707. You also have permission 44th Street, Rock Island, eastbound to 7th Street East, Moline. Again, working with BNSF Track Inspector Nelson. And you also have permission Silvis Yard. At Silvis, work with the 1300 Silvis switcher. And the 507 should be out of the yard by the time you get there.
5: Understand the outer state 707 has permission to run the industrial track 44th Street, Rock Island, 7th Street East, Moline. Working with BNSF Track Inspector Nelson. Permission Silvis, working with the 1300. Over.
3: That is all correct. Thank you.
6: As up to... Yes, between 171.3 and 174.0, are you able to just work in his Form B tomorrow?
7: Yeah, that works. Can you let me know who it is and possibly give me a contact for them, over?
6: Yeah, I can do that, and but his does end at 1500. I don't know if you want me to put one in there that goes from 1500 to 1800 for you.
7: No, 1500 will be fine. That works. Thank you. Over.
6: Okay, I'll send you the track bulletin information and his contact number.
7: Copy that. I appreciate it. Hold me to
8: 360.

0: Let's send it off, 131.
1: Well, afternoon, Bobby. That's a good one. No changes. And I guess you guys are on the 702 now, over?
2: Well, they just dropped off the 702, so yeah, we can get permission to Rock Island Yard.
1: Yep, Iowa State 702, you have permission, Rock Island Yard. Work with Iowa State 707. And BNSF Track Inspector Nelson, over.
2: Iowa State 702, 702, OK, and Rock Island Yard. Working with the Iowa State 707, 707, and BNSF Nelson, over.
1: That is all correct, sir. Thank you.
2: BNSF Nelson, over.
3: Over Nelson, over.
2: Just wondering what your location was, over.
3: Todd is going to be coming around the corner here up to 44th Street, over.
2: Alright, coming up to 44th Street, which way are you heading, west or east?
3: I'm heading west, over.
2: West, okay, we're going to be on the west end of the yard switching any yard track, so if you need to get through there, just let us know there, over.
3: Alright, I'll give you a holler here in just a second.
2: We're going to be working on channel 13, over.
3: All right, copy that, 13.

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0: Stop, Rectal.
1: All right, thank you, sir.
0: Thank you, Dr.

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I want to say 507.

0: Bridge. Go ahead, track Inspector Nelson.
1: 7 to see about the Inspector 3.
0: Track Inspector Nelson has permission 17th Street, Rock Island, Illinois Side 6.
1: Copy that, 17th Street, Illinois Side 6.
0: All correct.

68th Driver Department, Lee Blue. 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

I just seen how much song you need your tracking time for. 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
1: 500 State 507,
0: Silvis Yard, over. Our State 507 is all clear of Silvis Yard, 1555 hours.
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2: All correct, have a good one.
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0: you guys ready to come out and run around them? 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
1: You're just seeing a Z-train there at Calmus, or either that or waiting on us for you to clear them. Correct, whichever one comes first there, over.

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1: Crescent Bridge, go ahead, track yourself, turn Nelson.
2: Yeah, Nelson wants track on 17th Street and all clear of 17th Street.
1: Inspector Nelson reports clear 17th Street and Barstow Road, 1402 if you need a time.
2: How did that? 1602.
1: 1602, correct.

I don't see a cab order, but I do have a southbounder at Deer Creek. 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
1: Foreman Mitchell responding. What'd you say your lead unit number was again, over?
0: CP 2326 2326, over.
1: Ready, copy, over.
0: Ready, over.
1: Foreman Mitchell in charge of track bulletin E7054 between milepost 174.0 and milepost 178.0, Davenport sub. Gives the CP 2326 north permission on my limits without stopping at the web board at milepost 178.0. Proceed through maximum authorized speed. All men and equipment are in the clear. Over.
0: Alrighty, Foreman Mitchell in charge of track bulletin for me. Echo 7054, 7054 from milepost 174.0 to 178.0. Davenport sub gives the CP 2326 north. Permission past the red board without stopping at milepost 178.0. All main equipment are in the clear. Maximum authorized track speed. Over.
1: That is correct. I'll see you when you get here. Go on, Mitch Rock.
2: All right. Quarterback 10 cut.
3: Yes, and I appreciate it.

0: ください。
1: 26 mile board clear out. SAC is restoring movement forward. Copy that, Ross.
2: Copy.

0: Stop, Richard. Coming to a stop, Richard.
1: Copy your stop.
0: Stop.
1: Go ahead.
0: Yeah, we've stopped at the defect location, milepost 55.07. You got the stop.
1: Copy your stop.
0: 10-4, we'll get out and proceed with inspection.
1: Copy.

0: was just having you put it in 7 to get rid of some length and weight, but it looked like you just held on to it, didn't you?
1: 507, approach 26, mile post 154.6, 25 degrees, and stay 507 out.

0: that lost car at? We'll finish that out and then run them SDs around to the C-10. I'll mark you up some lists and that'll get you a, I mean, it's pretty self-explanatory. Kick the syrup in the six-track, but you just have to grab that stuff you sloughed. And I'd like to get that final four-eyed car into the rift track. Yeah. I just don't want to be hanging on to that stuff. Doing a bunch of switching, you know what I mean?
1: I just

Okay, give me a loud dispatcher, 86. Unfortunately, I don't have a route for you. A train earlier had broken down between the switches between east-west Kewanee, so it's tied down there. 3-5 is on time. They're headed your way. As soon as they clear west Kewanee, then I'll pick you east. Five at West Kewanee, over. Yes, KCLO, Central.

4.1. 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

Rescue to Zephyr Florida, work train 7772, over. Apache, they're outbound, they should be pulling up here about... they should be pulling up here shortly in the next 10 minutes. I told them to meet you at 5th Street, if you'll pull it all the way down to 5th Street on 2, over. Thank you, over.

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1: Hey, 702,
0: I get permission to run westbound on the Vienna, Douglas, actually, right now. Power State 702, you have permission. Westbound, 44th Street, Rock Island, 217th Street, Rock Island. Work with BNSF Track Inspector Nelson, over.
1: 702,
0: okay,
1: westbound on the
0: Vienna,
1: Douglas,
0: track.
1: 44th Street, Rock Island, 217th Street, Rock Island.
0: All correct. Thank you.
2: Crescent Bridge, Iowa Interstate Dispatcher.
0: Go ahead, Crescent Bridge, over.
2: Hey, just a heads up, track inspector Nelson cleared up here about 20 minutes ago.
0: Roger, he cleared up crossing the bridge, did he, over?
2: Yeah, he set off at 17th Street down at our depot and called it a day.
0: Copy that. Thank you. Dispatcher up.
2: You bet.
1: Copy that, Dan.
0: Thanks, Bob. Dispatcher out.

12, UTE 7699 over. Hey, for some reason this is a planar line to the one track there at Y093. Is that, so the estimate is about single phase to Y093. Single phase to Y093.

0: CPKC driver to Laquero.
1: This is Paulie Mitchell, over.
0: Go ahead.
1: Hey, sir, I just wanted to get back with you, let you know that I just turned in another Form B request, just so you know it's not a mistake. These guys thought they were going to finish up, but they didn't, so I just requested the same thing again for tomorrow, just so you're aware of it, over.
0: Okay, Captain, I'll get it put in there for you.
1: Copy that. Thank you very much. One more drop.

0: And this is K73. I'm going to land you in Nahant 4, over.
1: K57.

0: How much room do you think's in there, Dennis?
1: Probably put about another 7 to 8 cars in here.
0: All right, well, Chase, shut the angle cock on it, I guess, because that stuff out of 6, when you come around to this end, I'm probably just going to have you grab that and stuff it into 10 up here on the east end so you can keep going on the storage stuff.

0: Yes, that's 12.
1: Hey, do you have the footage on the cars that you were bringing in?
0: Clear for you to pull up to, over.

0: ideally, I wanted to land you in 7, but I figured out, I thought you had more cars, so I knew that you weren't going to fit there. But we might have you pull through Nahan 4 and tie on to 5.
1: Garrison might have you try to get the storage from 7 into 4 in between there so we can try to get close to a clear track, but that's what you can work toward over.

0: back on the east end, see if you can pull that down so you got your room. Probably do that.
1: State 702, all clear, Rock Island Yard and the industrial track, 17th Street, Rock Island. Thank you, sir. Dispatcher.
0: Already out of there. Okay. When Michael gets here, he's going to pull up the runner, cut off his west, and he's got 7 east cars. I told him I'm hoping they just fit on the east end of 2-track. I'm guessing that's where the room is, and then he's going to run his engine back around the main, get a westbound to go.

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Over.

Chief Driver South Commando. 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

0: Texas 12 over. You can use Dutch 12, you use 7699 over.
1: Chase, maybe you could leave the vehicle down there for him and ride up here, since the Forerunner's up here, for him to make his cut or something, if that's easier.
0: Okay, we're fine after the block didn't affect you at all, then drop signals. Okay, alright, well I'm gonna, if it didn't affect anything, you're far enough away, I'm gonna keep your route there for two, so I'll be coming in now.

0: contract 150-11-5011.
1: Yeah, go ahead, Club.
2: Yeah, we are at 35.95, 1900 crossing.
1: Okay, so you're the one, you're on the one just up from Warner.
2: Yeah, I believe it's the one that had that culvert leaking underneath the track right off the roadside, if you remember that from like a couple years ago.
1: Yeah, just down from that is where Tim did that flagging.
2: Right, yeah. That's where we're at if you're headed this way.
1: Alrighty, I'm setting on right now. I am going to be at 36, heading your way.
2: Copy that. We'll be in the clear.
0: That is all, Texas.

0: On the east end of 2, I don't know if you're that far down yet for my east traffic.
1: How many you got?
0: Like 8 or 9.
1: Yeah, it looks like there's plenty of room for them.
0: Should I switch in this east traffic?
1: No.
0: Huh?
1: No, we're supposed to work on storage.
0: Use that all of this stuff, shove it to 2, and then go to the other end and build this west train.
2: Yeah, 2966, just all clear. CTC
3: Montpelier,
2: South Yardley, Manahan, over. Amsterdam KCF 2966, all clear to industry track. Between CTC Montpelier and South Yardley, Manahan. And 1703-1703 DTE, is that all correct?
3: 1703-1703-DTE.
2: It's all correct. Do the same, did KC drop out?
1: Track,
2: buddy. Suitcase driver is LaClaro.
4: This form Mitchell, over.
2: Go ahead,
4: yes, sir. I'm just trying to see if you can give me an idea of what's coming here in this last hour that I've got, over.
2: Just depends when they get through the UP. I got a southbounder up at Fifth Street getting held by the UP now. I can let you know when they get through. They'll probably be to you about 20-30 minutes after they get through.
4: Okay, that looks like all it's going to be here before, as it was in the next hour here, over?
2: Yeah, possibly if they make it through in an hour.
4: All right, copy that. Thank you for your time. I appreciate it. Thanks a lot.
2: No problem, thank you, Joker.

Power State Dispatcher, Silvis Radio, over. Say again, please, over. Much better. Go ahead, 707, over. Power State 707, all clear of Rock Island Yard, all clear of the eastbound move, 7th Street, eastbound lane, 1710 hours. Thank you, sir. Roger.

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1: No, he did not line you out of the runner on the sendover. Yes, you are. I'm up here by 6 track, over. Alright. 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
0: Yeah, that's not going to work for me. 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
1: Run it, please.

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Operator, hang it down. 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
1: Hi, I'm ready to copy.
0: What's your head car? Is it the AOKX 984?
2: Richard, I'll send you the PIN when I get some better service.
3: Is that 12, over? Houston 1-2, still heading. He said if he was leaving now, for them to come along for you to head up to the pad. He had a crew that flipped out of Chicago at the dead end that should be getting put on duty with CMS now, and they're there at Clinton over.
0: The Sioux 64052 will shove those head 30 cars into Mayhem 5. Correct. There are cars on 5. You do not have to make the joint over.
1: Clear.
0: Upon completion of that, we'll give you the outbound instructions. Okay.

0: go to the north end of 12, he meets 56, right, right over.
1: Venus out CNI to Chicago 103, over. Yeah, work starting at Barstow siding, over. Yeah, are you going to Barstow siding first, over?

0: PCB number over. Push your new leader over. Alright, you have permission to change GTP 31795, now read the BNSF 5907. That is correct, over.
1: BNSF detector, milepost 52.0. 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
0: All right, copy 103. You'll need to poke West Barstow one time. Over. Yeah, just heads up. I'm going to put you in the Warner siding. You're going to see a grain train, and then you'll get to Barstow. Over.

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There's a train here, and I'm on the other side. I'm on Buffalo, but I'm on the coming in side of Buffalo. 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

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I could put the one in on one track, but it'll be a minute before the two gets put in there. Gotcha. Please attach 12.

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It's also like 14,600 feet. So, yeah, I'm trying to get a hold of them.

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0: Sorry, Horton, I wasn't ignoring you. 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
1: On the main. Main all the way up to the bridge. 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

5-0-1-1-8-2-5-0.

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Southwest 2 6 5 9 6 5 9 Southwest 2 6 5 9 6 5 9 Southwest 2 6 5 9 6 5 9 Southwest 2 6 5 9 6 5 9 Southwest 2 6 5 9 6 5 9 Southwest 2 6 5 9 6 5 9 Southwest 2 6 5 9 6 5 9 Southwest 2 6 5 9 6 5 9 Southwest 2 6 5 9 6 5 9 Southwest 2 6 5 9 6 5 9 Southwest 2 6 5 9 6 5 9 Southwest 2 6 5 9 6 5

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Cross-reference.

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Yeah, go ahead.

I'm going to start moving you that way. Here we go, signal indication. Welcome, the NSFK 3 line.

You are 261. All right, 261. Got the airstrips already in office, over.

one track that ran over.